0: Happened on July 19th, and we finally have more updates on the biggest wedding of the year. Taylor Swift and Travis Kelce are tying the knot next month, and there's been a lot of speculation on how guests are being invited. Turns out that Taylor is not spending money on printing fees and is simply ringing her guests to get the RSVP. David and Victoria Beckham are officially billionaires. The couple now have a combined fortune of 1.36 billion euro, which is a significant increase on the 574 million estimated net worth they had last year. The major boost in wealth over a short span of time was down to David's investments in Inter Miami and the signing of Lionel Messi to the team. And now let's talk about baby news, as Dylan Sprouse and Barbara Palvin have announced that they have a bun in the oven. While attending the Palais de Festivals Film Festival, Barbara was wearing a blue dress accompanied by a bump. And now on to new music, as Drake has dropped his highly anticipated album, Iceman. Fans were left shocked because he also released two other albums titled Habiti and Maid of Honor, so technically he's after releasing 43 songs. Now he's after been accused of stream trolling because he released so many songs all at once, and people are saying he just did it to boost his overall listening figures. Hilary Duff re-recorded her 2003 track Come Clean and revealed one megastar that inspired her to do so.
1: Well, I gotta be honest with you, the whole Taylor of it all really set the bar for being like, no, here's how we're gonna do this.
0: Now let's move on to new music, as Shakira and Burna Boy have teamed up and released a new track titled Day Day for the FIFA World Cup. Bring it like you need it, just like you need it. The pair have agreed to donate their royalties, and Sony Music will be matching the first $250,000 raised for the Global Citizen Education Fund to help children access quality education and sport. Now let's move on to new movies, as we've just gotten more Bond updates. The film's production is currently hosting auditions for the role of the next 007, and we may be getting an answer sooner than we think. MGM Studios released a statement saying, while we don't plan to comment on specific details during the casting process, we're excited to share more news with 007 fans as soon as the time is right. And for more on the hottest trending stories, add Spin to your social feeds.
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You're hanging out with Emer on Spin, and I recently caught up with this lady to ask her, what is this song actually about? Now, it turns out that she went through a bit of a messy breakup, and she's basically given two fingers to her ex. It's Mula Jones, Love Letter on Spin. Lost Thursday night.

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0: Tyga on Spin, and he said he wasn't going to release any more music after his Grammys disaster, but here he is again with a brand new song. 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
1: Turning on the TV, a man dressed in black says the tensions and waters are rising. Happiness is treason, fiction is fact, and the storm's always on the horizon.

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0: Hey, Seymour here. First up, Lizzo is not getting that much hype on the fact that her new album is dropping soon, and she took to TikTok to rant about the algorithm.
7: If your algorithm is super serving you things out of order of when they're happening, then the general public has no idea when music is actually coming out.
0: FIFA have announced their headliners for the World Cup halftime show. Coldplay's Chris Martin has curated the lineup and teamed up with the Muppets to announce some massive names.
8: Wait, who's on the phone, Elmo?
9: BTS. Elmo has him on speed dial.
10: Hey, Elmo. Hey, Chris. Hey, Cookie.
8: V, RM, Sugar, J-Hope, Jimin, Jungkook and Jin. Elmo and I were wondering if you guys might want to join us on July 19th.
10: We'll be there, Chris, for sure.
0: Shakira and Madonna are also on the lineup and it's set to happen on July 19th. And we finally have more updates on the biggest wedding of the year. Taylor Swift and Travis Kelce are tying the knot next month and there's been a lot of speculation on how guests are being invited. Turns out that Taylor is not spending money on printing fees and is simply ringing her guests to get the RSVP. David and Victoria Beckham are officially billionaires. The couple now have a combined fortune of 1.36 billion euro, which is a significant increase on the 574 million estimated net worth they had last year. The major boost in wealth over a short span of time was down to David's investments in Inter Miami and the signing of Lionel Messi to the team. And now let's talk about baby news, as Dylan Sprouse and Barbara Palvin have announced that they have a bun in the oven. While attending the Palais de Festivals Film Festival, Barbara was wearing a blue dress accompanied by a bump. And now on to new music, as Drake has dropped his highly anticipated album, Iceman. Fans were left shocked because he also released two other albums titled Habiti and Maid of Honor, so technically he's after releasing 43 songs. Now he's after been accused of stream trolling because he released so many songs all at once, and people are saying he just did it to boost his overall listening figures. Hilary Duff re-recorded her 2003 track Come Clean and revealed one megastar that inspired her to do so.
11: Well, I gotta be honest with you, the whole Taylor of it all really set the bar for being like, no, here's how we're gonna do this.
0: Now let's move on to new music, as Shakira and Burna Boy have teamed up and released a new track titled Day Day for the FIFA World Cup.
12: I bring it like you need it, just like you need it.
0: The pair have agreed to donate their royalties and Sony Music will be matching the first $250,000 raised for the Global Citizen Education Fund to help children access quality education and sport. Now let's move on to new movies, as we've just gotten more Bond updates. The film's production is currently hosting auditions for the role of the next 007 and we may be getting an answer sooner than we think. MGM Studios released a statement saying, while we don't plan to comment on specific details during the casting process, we're excited to share more news with 007 fans as soon as the time is right. And for more on the hottest trending stories, add Spin to your social feeds.
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Revealed that she was too shy to post on TikTok because she was too afraid of what her friends would say if they saw her singing. Now, she did it one time and she's absolutely everywhere. Bella Kay's up next on Spin.

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You're hanging out with Emer on Spin. 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
0: Hey, it's Emer here. First up, Lizzo is not getting that much hype on the fact that her new album is dropping soon, and she took to TikTok to rant about the algorithm.
7: If your algorithm is super serving you things out of order of when they're happening, then the general public has no idea when music is actually coming out.
0: FIFA have announced their headliners for the World Cup halftime show. Coldplay's Chris Martin has curated the lineup and teamed up with the Muppets to announce some massive names.
8: Wait, who's on the phone, Elmo?
9: BTS. Elmo has him on speed dial.
10: Hey, Elmo. Hey, Chris. Hey, Cookie.
8: V, RM, Sugar, J-Hope, Jimin, Jungkook and Jin. Elmo and I were wondering if you guys might want to join us on July 19th.
10: We'll be there, Chris, for sure.
0: Shakira and Madonna are also on the lineup, and it's set to happen on July 19th. And we finally have more updates on the biggest wedding of the year. Taylor Swift and Travis Kelce are tying the knot next month, and there's been a lot of speculation on how guests are being invited. Turns out that Taylor is not spending money on printing fees and is simply ringing her guests to get the RSVP. David and Victoria Beckham are officially billionaires. The couple now have a combined fortune of 1.36 billion euro, which is a significant increase on the 574 million estimated net worth they had last year. The major boost in wealth over a short span of time was down to David's investments in Inter Miami and the signing of Lionel Messi to the team. And now let's talk about baby news, as Dylan Sprouse and Barbara Palvin have announced that they have a bun in the oven. While attending the Palais de Festivals Film Festival, Barbara was wearing a blue dress accompanied by a bump. And now on to new music, as Drake has dropped his highly anticipated album, Iceman. Fans were left shocked because he also released two other albums titled Habiti and Maid of Honor, so technically he's after releasing 43 songs. Now he's after been accused of stream trolling because he released so many songs all at once, and people are saying he just did it to boost his overall listening figures. Hilary Duff re-recorded her 2003 track Come Clean and revealed one megastar that inspired her to do so.
11: Well, I gotta be honest with you, the whole Taylor of it all really set the bar for being like, no, here's how we're gonna do this.
0: Now let's move on to new music, as Shakira and Burna Boy have teamed up and released a new track titled Day Day for the FIFA World Cup. I bring it like you need it, just like you. The pair have agreed to donate their royalties, and Sony Music will be matching the first $250,000 raised for the Global Citizen Education Fund to help children access quality education and sport. Now let's move on to new movies, as we've just gotten more Bond updates. The film's production is currently hosting auditions for the role of the next 007, and we may be getting an answer sooner than we think. MGM Studios released a statement saying, while we don't plan to comment on specific details during the casting process, we're excited to share more news with 007 fans as soon as the time is right. And for more on the hottest trending stories, add Spin to your social feeds.
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2: Hey, Seymour here. First up, Lizzo is not getting that much hype on the fact that her new album is dropping soon, and she took to TikTok to rant about the algorithm.
3: If your algorithm is super serving you things out of order of when they're happening, then the general public has no idea when music is actually coming out.
2: FIFA have announced their headliners for the World Cup halftime show. Coldplay's Chris Martin has curated the lineup and teamed up with the Muppets to announce some massive names.
4: Wait, who's on the phone, Elmo?
5: BTS, Elmo has him on speed dial.
6: Hey, Elmo, hey, Chris, hey, Cookie.
4: V, RM, Sugar, J-Hope, Jimin, Jungkook and Jin. Elmo and I were wondering if you guys might want to join us on July 19th.
6: We'll be there, Chris, for sure.
2: Shakira and Madonna are also on the lineup and it's set to happen on July 19th. And we finally have more updates on the biggest wedding of the year. Taylor Swift and Travis Kelce are tying the knot next month and there's been a lot of speculation on how guests are being invited. Turns out that Taylor is not spending money on printing fees and is simply ringing her guests to get the RSVP. David and Victoria Beckham are officially billionaires. The couple now have a combined fortune of 1.36 billion euro, which is a significant increase on the 574 million estimated net worth they had last year. The major boost in wealth over a short span of time was down to David's investments in Inter Miami and the signing of Lionel Messi to the team. And now let's talk about baby news, as Dylan Sprouse and Barbara Palvin have announced that they have a bun in the oven. While attending the Palais de Festivals Film Festival, Barbara was wearing a blue dress accompanied by a bump. And now on to new music, as Drake has dropped his highly anticipated album, Iceman. Fans were left shocked because he also released two other albums titled Habiti and Maid of Honor, so technically he's after releasing 43 songs. Now he's after been accused of stream trolling because he released so many songs all at once, and people are saying he just did it to boost his overall listening figures. Hilary Duff re-recorded her 2003 track Come Clean and revealed one megastar that inspired her to do so.
7: Well, I gotta be honest with you, the whole Taylor of it all really set the bar for being like, no, here's how we're gonna do this.
2: Now let's move on to new music, as Shakira and Burna Boy have teamed up and released a new track titled Day Day for the FIFA World Cup. Bring it like you need it, just like you need it. The pair have agreed to donate their royalties and Sony Music will be matching the first $250,000 raised for the Global Citizen Education Fund to help children access quality education and sport. Now let's move on to new movies, as we've just gotten more Bond updates. The film's production is currently hosting auditions for the role of the next 007 and we may be getting an answer sooner than we think. MGM Studios released a statement saying, while we don't plan to comment on specific details during the casting process, we're excited to share more news with 007 fans as soon as the time is right. And for more on the hottest trending stories, add Spin to your social feeds.

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3: Hey, Seymour here. First up, Lizzo is not getting that much hype on the fact that her new album is dropping soon, and she took to TikTok to rant about the algorithm.
4: If your algorithm is super serving you things out of order of when they're happening, then the general public has no idea when music is actually coming out.
3: FIFA have announced their headliners for the World Cup halftime show. Coldplay's Chris Martin has curated the lineup and teamed up with the Muppets to announce some massive names.
5: Wait, who's on the phone, Elmo?
6: BTS. Elmo has him on speed dial.
7: Hey, Elmo. Hey, Chris. Hey, Cookie.
5: V, RM, Sugar, J-Hope, Jimin, Jungkook and Jin. Elmo and I were wondering if you guys might want to join us on July 19th.
7: We'll be there, Chris, for sure.
3: Shakira and Madonna are also on the lineup, and it's set to happen on July 19th. And we finally have more updates on the biggest wedding of the year. Taylor Swift and Travis Kelce are tying the knot next month, and there's been a lot of speculation on how guests are being invited. Turns out that Taylor is not spending money on printing fees and is simply ringing her guests to get the RSVP. David and Victoria Beckham are officially billionaires. The couple now have a combined fortune of 1.36 billion euro, which is a significant increase on the 574 million estimated net worth they had last year. The major boost in wealth over a short span of time was down to David's investments in Inter Miami and the signing of Lionel Messi to the team. And now let's talk about baby news, as Dylan Sprouse and Barbara Palvin have announced that they have a bun in the oven. While attending the Palais de Festivals Film Festival, Barbara was wearing a blue dress accompanied by a bump. And now on to new music, as Drake has dropped his highly anticipated album, Iceman. Fans were left shocked because he also released two other albums titled Habiti and Maid of Honor, so technically he's after releasing 43 songs. Now he's after been accused of stream trolling because he released so many songs all at once, and people are saying he just did it to boost his overall listening figures. Hilary Duff re-recorded her 2003 track Come Clean and revealed one megastar that inspired her to do so.
8: Well, I gotta be honest with you, the whole Taylor of it all really set the bar for being like, no, here's how we're gonna do this.
3: Now let's move on to new music, as Shakira and Burna Boy have teamed up and released a new track titled Day Day for the FIFA World Cup.
9: Bring it like you need it, just like you need it.
3: The pair have agreed to donate their royalties, and Sony Music will be matching the first $250,000 raised for the Global Citizen Education Fund to help children access quality education and sport. Now let's move on to new movies, as we've just gotten more Bond updates. The film's production is currently hosting auditions for the role of the next 007, and we may be getting an answer sooner than we think. MGM Studios released a statement saying, while we don't plan to comment on specific details during the casting process, we're excited to share more news with 007 fans as soon as the time is right. And for more on the hottest trending stories, add Spin to your social feeds.
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2: Hey, Seymour here. First up, Lizzo is not getting that much hype on the fact that her new album is dropping soon, and she took to TikTok to rant about the algorithm.
3: If your algorithm is super serving you things out of order of when they're happening, then the general public has no idea when music is actually coming out.
2: FIFA have announced their headliners for the World Cup halftime show. Coldplay's Chris Martin has curated the lineup and teamed up with the Muppets to announce some massive names.
4: Wait, who's on the phone, Elmo?
5: BTS. Elmo has him on speed dial.
6: Hey, Elmo. Hey, Chris. Hey, Cookie.
4: V, RM, Sugar, J-Hope, Jimin, Jungkook, and Jin. Elmo and I were wondering if you guys might want to join us on July 19th.
6: We'll be there, Chris, for sure.
2: Shakira and Madonna are also on the lineup, and it's set to happen on July 19th. And we finally have more updates on the biggest wedding of the year. Taylor Swift and Travis Kelce are tying the knot next month, and there's been a lot of speculation on how guests are being invited. Turns out that Taylor is not spending money on printing fees and is simply ringing her guests to get the RSVP. David and Victoria Beckham are officially billionaires. The couple now have a combined fortune of 1.36 billion euro, which is a significant increase on the 574 million estimated net worth they had last year. The major boost in wealth over a short span of time was down to David's investments in Inter Miami and the signing of Lionel Messi to the team. And now let's talk about baby news, as Dylan Sprouse and Barbara Palvin have announced that they have a bun in the oven. While attending the Palais de Festivals Film Festival, Barbara was wearing a blue dress accompanied by a bump. And now on to new music, as Drake has dropped his highly anticipated album, Iceman. Fans were left shocked because he also released two other albums titled Habiti and Maid of Honor, so technically he's after releasing 43 songs. Now he's after been accused of stream trolling because he released so many songs all at once, and people are saying he just did it to boost his overall listening figures. Hilary Duff re-recorded her 2003 track Come Clean and revealed one megastar that inspired her to do so.
7: Well, I gotta be honest with you, the whole Taylor of it all really set the bar for being like, no, here's how we're gonna do this.
2: Now let's move on to new music, as Shakira and Burna Boy have teamed up and released a new track titled Day Day for the FIFA World Cup.
8: Bring it like you need it, just like you need it.
2: The pair have agreed to donate their royalties, and Sony Music will be matching the first $250,000 raised for the Global Citizen Education Fund to help children access quality education and sport. Now let's move on to new movies, as we've just gotten more Bond updates. The film's production is currently hosting auditions for the role of the next 007, and we may be getting an answer sooner than we think. MGM Studios released a statement saying, while we don't plan to comment on specific details during the casting process, we're excited to share more news with 007 fans as soon as the time is right. And for more on the hottest trending stories, add Spin to your social feeds.
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1: We must celebrate a massive birthday.
2: Happy birthday. Ooh. To you. Happy birthday. Emma, my birthday was ages ago. Happy, you surprised me with Claire Byrne, remember?
1: I know. My birthday's not for another 21 days. Or 19 days.
2: Sorry, that's I'm really happy you said that.
1: What do you mean?
2: Just very happy you said
1: it's
2: that.
1: It's not today.
2: I'm just very, very happy it's not today. Yeah. And also very happy that I now know I have a timeline to plan absolutely nothing.
1: Sir David Attenborough turns 100 years old today. Guys, honestly, why does he warm the cockles of every heart on the planet?
3: I saw a lot of people online yesterday really having a panic attack because the BBC News sent out a push notification.
1: Oh, of course, yeah.
3: And everyone, you see David Attenborough, BBC breaking news.
1: And you just think, 7 weeks of silence, you know? But no, all good, all good. He has been out the door with birthday messages.
4: I had rather thought that I would celebrate my 100th birthday quietly. But it seems that many of you have had other ideas. I've been completely overwhelmed by birthday greetings. I would like to thank you all most sincerely for your kind messages.
1: Isn't he such a man? What a lad.
2: Lovely voice. I'm pretty sure that means Michael D. Higgins gives him 100 quid.
1: If he was an Irish citizen, yes.
2: Back in, I remember I learned about that a couple of years ago, that Michael D. Higgins would give you 100 quid if you turned 100 or something like that. Or maybe that's the Queen gives you 100 quid or something. I don't know.
3: Get a card from the head of state in the UK. So old King Sausage Fingers will send him.
2: He'll probably send David Attenborough a nice message. But back in the day, if it was a random person turning 100, they probably just get a stamp that said
1: I did see even a photo this morning of David Attenborough when he was probably in his, I don't know what age he was, 20s, 30s, working at the BBC, and at the time Prince Charles and Princess Anne were brought in to visit him and some animals he had when they were so little. And it's mad that now they kind of remind me as two old fellas, but at the time there was such a drastic difference in their ages. And look, we do have to sort some party games for David today. I know he's at the door.
2: Oh, be careful, Anna, now.
1: I know, we're going to take it easy, but it's for everyone else, the grandkids, the great-grandkids, everyone there. We're going to change musical freeze and adapt it to musical melting on the show this morning.
2: What's musical freeze? Musical statues?
1: Musical statues.
2: I've never heard it described as musical freeze,
1: but it works for what I'm doing, you know what I mean? Musical freeze, musical melting, hey!
2: Okay.
1: The glow... Everything's melting.
2: Okay. Perfect. To be fair, David Attenborough does love reminding us during every single BBC documentary that he does, the earth is dying. And you're like, stop it, David. Show me the whale.
1: Duck, Duck, Goose will get the Planet Earth 3 treatment today.
2: Duck, Duck, Goose.
1: And it will become the rarest birds of all. Cockapoo, cockapoo, stress a man's bristle font.
2: I don't get it.
1: Duck, Duck, Goose becomes cockapoo, cockapoo, and then stress a man's bristle front.
2: Okay.
1: It's wild birds, David. Why? Callum gets it.
2: Sorry. He's English.
1: All right, okay. Pin the tail on the donkey becomes pin all the blame on the humans.
2: I just like the thought of these games, all these games at the party being animal related.
1: Yeah.
2: That's enough. Why do we have to be like, the earth is dying?
1: Because that's what David would want. It's his birthday, Dave. It's his rules. We do an ocean clear-up challenge. You scatter plastic from presents and balloons around and clear up the ocean before the timer ends. Now, the food, unfortunately, birthday-wise, it's going to be all veggie.
2: But it's all vegan,
1: That's what David wants. We will do...
2: I wonder, is he a vegan or a vegetarian? To be fair, he's just the narrator.
1: He's absolutely in it big time.
2: He's
1: committed his life to conservation and stuff.
2: Oh, fair enough.
1: So, you know, typical mud brownies, they're going to become mudslide brownies for the day that did it. The Black Forest Gatu will become Black Deforestation Gatu. The Baked Alaska can stay as it is. And carrot cake, sure, that's grand.
2: Yeah,
1: not
2: perfect.
1: Harming anyone. Mm. Did you hear this as well? They could have done better for him. They've, on his birthday, named a new wasp species after him.
2: Oh, that's kind of cool.
1: You could have done better than that for David. I'm like, rebrand lions to David's.
3: I want to get a wasp.
2: Yeah, a new brand of wasp. Where did they find a new brand of wasp?
1: In Chile. Yeah.
2: Interesting.
1: So it's going to be named as the Attenborough Coolus Tau.
2: That's, lads, that's deadly. Is that's it? A cool birthday present.
1: I'd be like, rename rhinoceroses.
2: Well, they didn't rename anything. They just discovered something, obviously, and named it after him. Like, they're not going to do any of that. But yeah, I think that sounds pretty cool.
1: Look, let's get the tunes on. It's David Attenborough's 100th birthday.
2: Class. Great choice.

0: David, if he's listening,
1: happy birthday to you from the jungles and zoos, from the whales and gorillas, and the ants and bugs too.
2: Let's go. Now let's go. Miss Emma, Dave and Fiona this week.
3: Catch up now. You've got the best of show.
2: It's

0: Yeah, tá si ráis an sin ní cap le féinean na anseo ar spin mud an nua agus sé homegrown Irish. Jess Spencer, mud an mai. Sir hula tú an nuacht mór go mbeidh bambinos nua ag teacht.
1: Another way on this show we do death notices.
2: Yeah.
1: And we, you know, if something big like Claire's, for example, shuts down, we could do a death notice as if we're local radio. Yeah. Well, this is a birth notice.
2: Oh my God, hallelujah.
1: Of a brand new bambinos.
2: Yes, about time. This was a long time coming.
1: Now, to be fair, they, and also I know I sounded sarcastic there, I genuinely am excited about this. There's a brand new,
2: you're excited because of the location.
1: Yes,
2: no spoilers.
1: There's a brand new Bambino coming to Dublin, and it's on Camden Street.
2: Perfect.
1: Which is unbelievable because Camden Street is very, very close to Rathmines.
2: Yes.
1: Which is where I live.
2: And Camden Street is very close to where I frequent. A lot of the time I happen to be somewhere on Camden Street.
1: It's great.
2: Yeah, it's fabulous.
1: So this is unbelievable. And yeah.
2: Straight from Jimmy Rabbit's to Bambino.
1: They opened, is it on Kildare Street? It's in Marion Row anyway. Have you been to that one?
2: No, but I know that you have said before that when you're queuing here by work.
1: Yeah, if I was out for a drink and I wanted to slice a Bambino, I would go to Marion Row because there's never a queue. Really.
2: That one's close to where Jack works and he'll often get a slice from there as well, but
1: it's
2: no queue.
1: So good, because that one there on Stephen Street is just tourist central.
3: So I've heard, and people online were saying that the one on Marion Row isn't the best because what it is, it's reheated Bambinos.
1: But that's what Bambinos is.
2: But even when you go into the one here, like the pizza's already made.
3: They don't have you can't get a full pizza from.
2: See what you mean.
1: So I think that is kind of odd though, isn't it?
3: Yeah.
2: It's mad. Like yesterday I was back in town at like 6:20 and I was a little bit like peckish and I was like, will I pick something up or will I just wait like at home or whatever? And I was like, will I? And the queue was still mad at like 6:20. I was like, I don't have time.
1: I remember back the days before, like say we'd finish work or say we were just before, maybe we were going for work drinks and we were like, we'll stop off and get a Bambino.
2: Mm.
1: And you may be waiting about 10 minutes. Fine. Now the queue is around the corner. Like it's on every single to-do list on Dublin Tourism.
2: I was crossing the like over to Stephen Street, like Peter's pub behind me yesterday, and I noticed they have, has anyone else seen this?
1: No.
2: They've put in a specific pizza box bin.
1: Oh.
2: It's the council have put in a specific bin next to the regular bin saying this is for pizza boxes only.
1: I wonder,
2: like testament to the popularity of the thing.
1: I wonder, will they shut down the Stephen Street one?
2: No.
1: The reason I say that is because I bet you the council are fuming and I bet you they probably didn't give them the licence again.
2: But I would say other businesses around, as much as it might be a hindrance to have the queues around, you're benefiting. Like,
1: I know, but the council don't look at it that way. Look at Drury Street, like they closed it down because there was so many people, but they were like, there's no outside seat. I'm like, pedestrianised the thing, it ticks.
2: Yeah, yeah, yeah. But they did for parts of the day.
3: It's already pedestrianised Drury Street.
1: Not really, only partially. No, not parts of the day. It is pedestrianised, but not the end and not the. Like,
3: yeah,
1: if you were at Drury Street car park, that's you.
2: But you mean by the Hairy Lemon, like?
1: Yeah, you can drive there.
3: They took the seats away from like Sis Madden's, and that bit was pedestrianised.
1: Yeah.
2: Sorry, the seats are gone from Sis Madden's. Yeah. Why?
3: Because the council took it away.
1: Did you not see this? Have you been not online?
2: No, and I haven't.
1: Everyone in Dublin is talking about this.
2: Well, I've seen everyone sitting outside in the ground. I just assumed
1: that's gone.
2: Yeah. Is full.
1: No.
3: Signs on the door
1: gone.
3: Of Sis Madden saying you cannot leave the pub with a glass anymore.
2: Are you taking the mic?
3: No.
2: That's rude.
1: I can't believe you haven't heard of it.
2: Did it happen when I was away or something?
1: No, it happened the last like 4 days, 5 days.
2: Oh, I'm not.
1: This is nuts. Everyone's talking about this because the council shut it down. They were like, no, Sis Madden's aren't allowed to drink past the door.
2: That's going to destroy them. That's such.
1: And so then a Saturday, people were out on Drury Street filming, not a soul on the place.
2: That's a disgrace. Ah, come on, what
1: like the next, I guarantee it, go have your drinks at the barge soon because at the canal, because they're going to shut that down. I'd say like that.
2: Fun,
1: they hate a bit of crack.
2: But like, what was the problem with being outside? I don't understand. It's a very, very sociable street.
3: I think a lot of the businesses around were complaining about the people on.
2: And you know what happens normally with those businesses? You have one or two at Sis Madden's and you go, do you know what? I wouldn't mind going in there. We go in there and get a bite to eat.
1: Yeah.
2: Like, stupid.
1: I know, it's ridiculous. Absolutely ridiculous. Anyway, so that is it. Dublin City Council hate fun. And Bambino's is coming to Camden Street.
3: That's a very good point of you thinking that they're opening Camden Street as
1: I'd say council are probably
3: backup.
1: Are probably saying, you're not doing this again. But at the same time, they've been open for years now, so maybe not. But
2: Do the council have the power to shut down one of the most lucrative businesses in the area?
1: They have the power to not give you the license for another year.
2: Really?
1: Yeah, because you're being like a whatever to a society, a hindrance
3: and
1: or whatever.
3: They're on their streets, they're not in the premises.
2: Oh, go away. Mm. They're so they own the streets now, do they?
1: They do.
3: Council, they're that.
2: I suppose they do.
1: They are the council.
2: I normally give them a big wave in the mornings, but I won't be doing that anymore.
4: 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Love Emma, Dave and Fiona? You'll love this.
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0: Junge Zonshot Earthspin, Majinu, August V. Emma Arasher on Clore, Therese Kupla Law, then a Hishmahori Aki, August Shaika the Harla.
1: Dave and Fiona, 1 year of the show yesterday.
2: Yeah, no.
1: I was off sick. Fiona's on maternity leave. And Dave and Padraig were on the air.
2: Lads.
1: It's so funny. I saw that anniversary pop up and we were all celebrating. And Fiona was like, hey, hi guys. I've been on the show a year now. Only been on 10 months because I was obviously giving birth and stuff.
2: I made a really funny joke. That I was pretty sure Joel Carey has been on the show more times than Fiona has ever been on the show, and she's a presenter of the thing.
1: She'll be back soon, but happy 1 year.
2: Not soon enough. I miss her. I miss her chaos.
1: Me too. Guys, I regressed so hard over the weekend. I always, I don't have kids. I just pick up on these little things through my sister and her kids. But apparently, like, when a new baby comes along in a family, for example, and say you have a 4-year-old, and the 4-year-old's like, hypothetically, thinking they're very independent and wanting to do everything for themselves. New baby comes along, 4-year-old regresses.
2: Okay.
1: They're like,
2: that's what I have to me.
1: That's my mommy.
2: Yeah.
1: I want you to mind me too.
2: I was 4 when Sean was born and I was an angel up until that point. And then as soon as Sean was born and got all the attention, I was fuming.
1: Yeah, you'd imagine. I can imagine that totally. I'm a middle child, so I was always just demented going around the place. I was so frustrated by everyone else getting all the attention.
2: So funny. I follow Emma's sister, Laura, on Instagram. And whenever I see her posts on Instagram, I do the exact same thing. I go, who the hell is that?
1: And what
2: I
1: go,
2: every time she posts, I go, who the hell is that? And or if she posts her kids, I go, who the hell's kids are these? And then I go, oh, it's Laura. Ah, double tap.
1: But over the weekend, I'm feeling quite sick. I don't know, it's gone on about a week now. We're getting there, slowly but surely. But over the weekend, it kind of was really bad. I was in Waterford for the same kids' as birthday parties I'm talking about.
2: Oh, yeah.
1: But I stayed at my mum and dad on Saturday night.
2: Did you give your virus to like 100 kids?
1: I think so, yeah.
2: Class.
1: And I think most of the Three Arena on Thursday night as well.
2: Savage.
1: At the gig.
2: If you're sick in Dublin, you know why.
1: Yeah, it's probably me. The only thing I'm thinking of is what we learned during COVID, that you're most likely to pass it on.
2: Three times Emma Nolan has made this point.
1: I don't believe her. I don't want you to be paranoid.
2: I don't believe you.
1: No, didn't we learn during COVID that you're most likely to pass it on before you show symptoms?
2: I don't think I learned that.
1: I think you did.
2: Fake news.
1: No, I think that was true. Anyway, this is my advice to you if you do catch the lurgy that I probably gave in the Three Arena or, I don't know, via the airwaves.
2: Moved it to you somehow, yeah.
1: Yeah. You need to go home to wherever your parents are, your granny is, or your sister is. A family member changes everything in the best way when you're sick, okay? Mm-hmm. I haven't been like unwell at home in ages. And my God, did I feel the love.
2: It is nice, isn't it? My mom said to me to go home when I was sick that time in January for like 10 days. Mm. That's the second time I brought that up on the show today. I'm still not over it. It was horrible. But she was like, come home. And I did. And she was like, here's lunch and what can I get you? And it was amazing.
1: Yeah. On the couch at my mom Saturday evening about 9 o'clock, she was like, I'm a 10-year-old. I think you need to go to bed now, pet. And I said, you know what, mom, you're probably right. Walked into the bedroom, fresh pajamas laid out in the bed, and she turned on the electric blanket for the last hour. So when I got in, it was roasting. Like, I was frozen to the bone.
2: I love your mother. She's so sweet.
1: Oh, so nice. The next morning, tea and toast in bed, knock at the door, right? Well, tea came first. Would you like a slice of toast, love? Yeah, ma'am, I'd love one, please, mammy. And then she says, would you like jam on it or a bit of, oh my God, what's it called? Marmalade. And I, like an actual 4-year-old, was like, can I have one of each?
2: Honestly, what age do we have to get to that this happens? Because if you're listening and you're a teenager and you're going, my mom's not like that, she will become like that. I don't know what happens. I don't know if it's you have to move out of the house or something, but one day your mother just changes and she becomes the loveliest person in the world who just wants to look after you.
1: Oh, my mom was great for looking after me when I was small as well. But my dad would be the kind of guy who'd be like, come on, will you? Come on, get up. We'll go for a walk. Go out for a walk with the dog. The next morning, I didn't get up until 11:30, right? The actual hack me. I felt like a teenager again. I was like, I was going to stay in bed all day. And when I emerged, my dad was like, what are you doing up almost like my dear petal? You all right? You're not stuck to the bed? I said, yeah, sorry, I'm a

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2: I live on like a very quiet residential street.
3: I feel like you're always doxing yourself. I know there's a shop beside you. I know there's a coffee shop beside you. And I know you wear slippers to the shop. So I guarantee someone will be like, I know exactly where he lives now.
2: You name me a postal district in Dublin that doesn't have a shop and a coffee shop. Sorry now. In fairness, right? Now, I will say I did put up a video outside my house before and someone was like, oh, I live down the road from you. And I was like, this needs to stop. But on my road, I live on this like very like suburban residential street. Of like younger couples with kids buying houses there, and I would say like on my street in particular there's probably maybe 12 houses, and I would say at least 10 are like bought, and like there's maybe 2 rentals.
3: I'm narrowing it down. I've never been to Padraig's house. I have no idea where he lives, but I do know the area, and I'm like, yeah. I'm just, with all the clues you've given me, I feel like I could find your house.
2: It's like, where's Molly?
3: Yeah.
2: Someday you're just going to knock on the door. But on one side of me, I've got a new couple, right? And they moved in, and they moved in maybe in the last year or so. Really sound kind of cool. Would like to be their friends, but like I think they're just a little bit older and they've got a kid and stuff, and I'd say they look at us and they're like, these lads aren't going to be there for much longer, they're probably going to move out. Kind of don't make a huge effort, but we do have small talk, which is lovely. And they were away last week, and while they were away, the neighbour on the other side of me, so I'm wedged in between the two of them, was robbed. Their house is broken into.
3: No.
2: Right, and it has rocked the community,
3: I'd say.
2: Right, it is insane. Right,
3: my biggest, when I was a kid, the next door neighbour came over to our house to tell us that someone tried to break into our house. I didn't sleep for about 7 days.
2: That's happened in my house as well.
3: Like, thanks a million, Jacinta. Now the child's crying.
2: Yeah, do you know? And like, I was like, they've definitely left the door open. No, they went in with the crowbar. But and while they were upstairs, not to freak anyone out, that's not the point of the story, right? My point is, right, I took, as being a friendly neighbour, took it upon myself to go to the neighbours on the other side of me again, who were away last week, and say, look, guys, knocked on the door last night. And I was like, look, just to keep you in the loop, this happened while you were away, just, you know, be double wide just in case it happens again. Obviously we live in this lovely suburban area, but it could happen to anyone.
3: Yeah.
2: And I didn't want them to be robbed, right? And they said to me, sure, I know, they put it in the WhatsApp group.
3: No.
2: And I said,
3: no.
2: I said, excuse me, what? And they said, I know, sure, it's in the WhatsApp group. Actually, they put it in both WhatsApp groups. I said, both WhatsApp groups?
3: I said, two you're not in.
2: And I was trying to play it cool. I was going to be like, oh yeah, of course, sorry. I was going to say, I didn't realise you were already in the WhatsApp group.
3: That's
2: right?
3: So funny.
2: But actually, I realised that I've been now omitted from 2 WhatsApp groups.
3: What's the other one for?
2: One is for the community, right, which I'm apparently not a part of. And the other one is for the community with kids, which I definitely don't want to be a part of, right?
3: Yeah, fair.
2: But I was shook to the core to realise that I have not been included in the WhatsApp group. Now, what he did do was he told me who added him to the WhatsApp group. And I know, so this is the person, they live in number 8, they set up the WhatsApp group and didn't include us. But you know what? I'm not surprised. Because you know those people, I have one in the gym, I kind of have one everywhere, I have one in the office, where you...
4: Nemesis.
2: Yeah, you have a nemesis, right? Someone that you have beef with, but you've never spoken to. Do you know that? Do you have one of those people?
3: Sorry, I didn't hear anything after in the office, because all I'm thinking of is who's
2: who could be. So like, I have beef at number 8 for no reason. I've never spoken to the woman, but I think maybe we just have this, like, it's like an unsaid thing where we just don't like each other.
3: Okay, well, you see, I had a really good tip for that, right? You have to tell them next time you're having people over, even if you're not going to be noisy, just be like, listen, just going to have a few people over. If it gets noisy, you know, let me know.
2: Knocking.
3: No bother or whatever.
2: Yeah.
3: Yeah. And so then ever since then, the neighbours love me.
2: Okay.
3: I go out and I'm like, morning, Teresa. She's like, morning, David.
2: Love that.
3: And I go into my housemates and I'm like, Teresa just said hello to me. They're like, Teresa knows your name. And I'm like, yeah.
2: Fantastic. Yeah. There is a woman, all right, who lives in one of the houses, and she's like an older woman, and she really doesn't like us because we park our cars kind of too close to her for her liking or whatever. And like, she's been there since day dot, so she thinks that she owns the street, right?
3: Okay.
2: But her water was off one day. And she's like, is your water off? And I was like, no, ours is fine. And she's like, oh, our water's been off one morning. So I went down and got a bottle of water in the shop and brought it up and gave it to her, because she's the older woman on the street, but also because I was like, I know I'm going to be the favourite here.
3: Yeah.
2: And she's like, you parked that car in there now.
3: Yet you're still not in the WhatsApp group.
2: I'm still not in the, now I don't think she's in the WhatsApp group. group either. Okay. But I'm going to start a feud because I'm going to go up and ask her if she's in the WhatsApp group. I see, this is the thing. I don't want to be in the WhatsApp group because it's so annoying. It's just the fact. I want to know what's going on.
3: I would love to be in My Street's WhatsApp group. I would love it. That's how old I'm getting.
0: Let's go! Love Emma, Dave and Fiona. 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
3: Imagine my Jess Spencer until last August. 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

0: Apple Boy, Icarus, Anshar, Spin, Majin You, August Majin Mai, Jess Spencer, Anshar, Let's Air, our homegrown Irish, and Clorla Tree Urkiel, Ernok, August Denise Mokiel, Ian Tuck, Aaron Valg, Majin You, Tamir Beach. Now we're on Shockton, Anshar, fully charged. Fi Dave, a kind of Instagram.
1: All right, I'm absolutely obsessed with tits. That's blue tits, by the way. These are birds.
2: God, for a second, you sounded like my Dave.
1: All right, so this guy on Instagram, Fionn B. Wild Nature, all right, he started uploading videos because he put a camera in a bird box in his house, right? And he started filming a blue tit called Lapis, and he's called the husband Lazuli. And it's basically just a couple of videos, and it's a whole life. So the birds come in, they build a nest, she lays the eggs, now the eggs are starting to hatch. I'm absolutely obsessed and hooked with this because I'm a little bit obsessed with bird watching now at the moment. So we decided to get Fionn on the show.
2: We can't encourage you enough to go and follow this page if you like reality TV. So it's like another good version of that. Fionn is there. Hello, how are you?
3: I'm good, how are you?
2: Good, welcome to the show. Delighted to have you.
1: Fionn, it's absolutely fantastic to be able to talk to you. Tell me first about the Instagram. Your Instagram being Fionn B. Wild Nature. It kind of has blown up, hasn't it?
3: Yeah, no, it has taken a life of its own, that Instagram page, to be honest. It's and the funny thing is, it really is just a story of a pair of blue tits in a box in a garden in Cavan. Mm. You know what I mean? That's simply it. And I'm not putting any bells and whistles on the story. I'm quite simply telling the story.
1: Yes.
3: So it's actually just completely blown up. So,
2: isn't it just amazing? Like, for something so simple in today's world, but also to kind of showcase how people are just so interested in nature.
3: Yeah, well, I would think it tells me that there's an appetite out there for people wanting to connect nature, whether they know it or not. You know what I mean? It's we live in a world where it's very hard to connect with nature. We can be disconnected. Some people are disconnected through it their whole life.
2: Mm.
3: But, you know, being able to just be a bridge and then just get people to notice what's out there, you know, that's always been the aim.
1: I love that, Fionn. And what's your story? Obviously, you've been into this for a while, from a young age, was it?
3: Yeah. So back when I was younger, my primary school teacher actually put up a bird feeder outside the window, and I was just hooked.
2: Mm.
3: But since then, I do a lot of wildlife filming. I actually have a second page. It has about 30,000 followers. That
1: nice.
3: Was
1: really?
3: My big page.
1: Okay.
3: And this got this new one just left it behind, left it in its dust, which is kind of funny. But any time I posted birds on the old page, and the old page I film like whales and all this sort of stuff, bluefin tuna, and then I post these little birds, and I think it just confused the algorithm, to be perfectly honest with
1: wow.
3: you, and Instagram just wasn't happening. So I started a new page this year for it, and it's up at 500,000 followers
1: wow.
3: now.
1: Absolutely nuts.
2: Let's give a Jew shout out now while we can to the OG page as
1: yes,
2: well.
1: Fionn O'Donoghue
3: yeah.
1: Videos is his OG page, and
2: okay.
1: they can see fantastic whales and birds and squirrels.
2: Is this
1: everything.
2: All filmed in Ireland, Fionn, the whales and everything off the coast?
3: Yeah.
2: Amazing.
3: I'm a huge advocate just for Irish wildlife. I think we have beautifully quaint wildlife,
1: mm.
3: and we don't know the half of it.
1: Very nice. Okay, Fionn, I have so many questions about the two biggest celebrities on Instagram right
3: mm-hmm.
1: now, which is Lapis and Lazuli. Lapis being
3: yep.
1: the blue tit who laid five eggs, and Lazuli kind of being the fella who kind of is feeding, you know, her and while she's giving.
2: So can I ask Fionn then, are they a couple? Is he the father?
3: Yeah, no, he's the father. He
2: so
3: would
2: the dad sticks around in the blue tit world. We love to hear it.
3: Absolutely, yeah. So they'll form pairs around early February, even earlier than that, and they'll kind of hang around with each other. The male will then go prospect loads of different nests, loads of different nest sites, and bring his partner, the female, to those sites to check out. She will then choose one by building some material in it, building a nest in it. And then once the nest is all built, lined, and then they'll do their deed, and she'll start laying some eggs, and and then that's when the male comes back into it then, mm. and starts, if he's a good male, he'll feed and bring loads of food as well, because she has to keep the chicks warm. A cold chick won't feed,
1: okay.
3: so she needs to split her time between keeping those chicks warm and then feeding. So he is really a backbone in those early days
2: wow.
3: to bring in enough food.
2: Can I ask you, sorry, so one deed being done with the blue tits equates one egg?
3: I think so. Well,
2: wow.
3: I'm not 100% sure on that, but the deed throughout the egg laying process, I've seen it's done, there'd be like two or three eggs laid and they'll be on the branch, and, you know, they'll they'll do their thing just amazing. Sitting on a branch. Now, it's a very quick act.
1: I'd imagine so.
2: I'm sure Dave can relate.
1: Oh, she got in there quick, just like I do. Yeah. Right, Fionn, tell me this. Right, we saw earlier on into the videos being uploaded, like just as the eggs were getting laid, that another bird, a bigger bird, tried to get into the actual little box, but it was too big. Mm-hmm. But it couldn't get in.
3: Yeah.
1: Why haven't other smaller birds tried to get in? Like, why haven't other blue tits decided to move in?
3: Well, so when the... So they would have. Earlier in the story, let's say a grey tit was trying to get in. Okay. But the male and the female would defend. Once a nest is chosen, they will defend the nest. But disputes do happen. You know, you can get fights in the nest box. You can get fights outside the nest box and all the rest. And let's say, for example, prior to the blue tits choosing the nest, there was four or five or two or three wrens sleeping in the nest that unfortunately just got kicked out. You know, and it is on the Instagram page. If you scroll down, yes, you'll see the wrens, and at one point the wren is coming in to have its sleep, and one of the blue tits just comes and takes a lump of feather at its tail.
1: Which is,
3: you know, if there's no love in the world of nature.
1: Lapis,
3: like,
1: it's everything for themselves. Bad landlords.
2: Yeah, listen, yeah. Fionn, this is absolutely fascinating stuff for you listening. If you fancy just like getting into bed tonight, that's what I'll be doing, is going back to the beginning of the story
1: following the whole way through.
2: Enjoy it. Just mention the Instagram pages again.
1: It's Fionn Be Wild Nature, and you have kind of like a buy you a coffee type thing, don't you, Fionn?
3: I do, yeah, just to support, because I plan to grow this page with more nests next year. And thanks to the Buy Me a Coffee page, I actually just got a standalone little laptop to stream. So the nest is actually streaming live now. You can go in and watch it live.
1: Amazing.
2: This is just class. Good
1: Fionn,
2: on you.
1: Thank you so much.
2: Onwards and upwards, Fionn.
3: Perfect. Thanks so much for having me.
1: Have a great day, Fionn. Good luck.

0: Tatu an shirt spin agus a rit an shaftan ar hula tu ar fully charged cada harla. The Dave Air TikTok.
1: This is a public service announcement. The next 3 minutes will be a lie. Okay? Everything said will be a lie.
2: Why? You're like lying.
1: Emma, did you know that Catherine Connolly has a train station named after her?
2: Ha ha ha! Connolly Station.
1: Connolly Station.
2: No way.
1: Well done. Emma, did you know that Whitney Houston has a train station named after her?
2: In Dublin?
1: Yeah.
2: Oh my God, Houston Station.
1: Houston Station, well done.
2: That's
1: very good.
2: Amazing.
1: Emma, did you know Pierce Brosnan has a train station named after him?
2: Brosnan Station? Pierce Station? Oopsie poopsie. Pierce Station. Wow, after Pierce Brosnan.
1: Yeah.
2: What an honour for him.
1: Emma, did you know that Spencer Matthews has a train station?
2: Spencer Dock.
1: Spencer Matthews Dock.
2: Spencer Matthews Dock.
1: Spencer Matthews Dock.
2: Went on fire recently, but it's better now. Is that it? Is that the same spot? No.
1: Do you remember Tara Reid from American Pie?
2: Oh my God.
1: She has a train station in Ireland named after her.
2: In town.
1: Tara Station. Isn't that nuts?
2: That's amazing.
1: Peter Griffin also has a train station. In Ireland.
2: Where is it?
1: Clongriffin.
2: Very good.
1: Donatello from the Ninja Turtles has a train station in Ireland. It's Donabate.
2: Donabate. Oh,
1: a bit of a reach there, Donatello, to be honest. Speaking of reaches, this is a real reach. Glenda Gilson had a train station in Ireland named after Glenageary. Did you know when he came, he didn't only just get a plaza, but Barack Obama also got a train station?
2: Did he? Let me guess. Go on, is it in Dublin?
1: It is.
2: Barack.
1: Kilbarrack. Yeah.
2: Wow.
1: Yeah.
2: What an honour. What would you prefer, the petrol station or the train station?
1: Oh, if I could get both, I would try.
2: Yeah, true.
1: But I suppose I'd go for the plaza.
2: Would you prefer your cardboard cut out to be at the train station or at the petrol station?
1: Oh, that's a great question. Mm. I'm going to say petrol station.
2: I think it's nice the way it's inside.
1: It is nice. Aunt May in Spider-Man. She's a...
2: Oh, yeah, she's Peter's...
1: A train station in Ireland. May Newt.
2: May, oh.
1: Conservative politician from back in the day, Rush Limbaugh.
2: Don't know him now.
1: He has a train station in Ireland.
2: Okay.
1: Rush,
2: very good. Yeah.
1: Former City player Richard Dunn and former Ireland player Richard Dunn has a train station in Ireland.
2: Lovely.
1: Dunn Leary.
3: Dunn.
2: Not Richard.
1: Adam Scott from Severance has a train station in Ireland.
2: Mm.
1: Adamstown. Sydney Sweeney has
2: a
1: train station.
2: The beginning of this.
1: Sydney Sweeney has a train station in Ireland. Did you know that?
2: What is it?
1: Sydney Parade.
2: Sydney Parade, very nice.
1: And Jerry Hutch has a train station in Ireland. Monkstown.
4: Let's go. Now let's go. Miss Emma, Dave and Fiona this week

0: Gully and talk much new on Sharespoon. 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So, Funlin.
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2: Yeah, Fiona's on a maternity leave officially now, so I'm stuck with all this testosterone for the next 6 months.
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1: Oh, I know. Boy, oh boy. Or barely awake. Paddle to the metal. Oh, man. I should do this for a living.
0: It feels good to be Boatu. 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
3: Perfect. Now it turns out my whole family are coming to this engagement party. At the time, initially, I thought my sister wouldn't be able to come because of the two smaller kids. It turns out they can. But I kind of ruled them out in my head and said to my mum and dad, of course you can stay.
4: Yeah.
3: We'll put Barry on the couch that night and yous can have the spare room.
4: Perfect.
3: Kind of forgot I did that.
4: Okay.
3: And then when my sister was like, no, we are actually going to bring the kids because it's on in a house and we'll just leave early. I was like, oh, sure. Me and Jack will take the spare room and you and the kids can all go into our room. It's a bigger bed.
4: But you can't stay in the spare room. Your parents are staying in there.
3: This is where I'm at, right?
4: And you could suppose you could sleep on the couch. Oh, wait. Barry's on the couch.
3: Yeah? I've overcommitted. I've let everyone down and I'm going to be the baddest of them all because someone's going to have to get a hotel in Dublin in the summer.
4: Oh, this is not good.
3: I'm going to ask, obviously, you listening, if you have any thoughts on this and who gets the cut. Now, bear in mind, let's just think about everyone's personal circumstances. One, the brother who's been travelling for a year and a half doesn't exactly have the 500 quid to cough up for a hotel, I'm sure.
4: Yeah, but that's not your problem.
3: Parents, love them. Hello.
4: Yeah.
3: What else do you say, like, apart from I love them?
4: Yeah.
3: And then you've got my sister, the husband, and two kids. It's just nice for them to be able to rock around the house. They know the house. The kids are small, et cetera, et cetera. Everyone has their own story, and I don't know who's hard to break.
4: Okay. So you're kind of looking for advice here.
3: Yeah.
4: I would probably not have overbooked the house.
3: You see, I'm saying to Jack, I think me and him have to go and stay in a hotel.
4: And your
3: my family
4: own
3: just have
4: the Have you
3: whole
4: considered
3: place.
4: The car?
3: Possibly. I don't know. I don't know who's going to have to take the cut, but someone's going to have to call him.
5: A lot of suggestions coming in already, and I think we've kind of done this before. This is a common occurrence in your world. We've had this issue.
3: When I overcommit, yeah.
5: A lot of people saying blow up beds is the win here.
3: And where would I put that? In the kitchen floor with the dog?
5: Because your lounge, you've Barry on the sofa.
3: Okay, yeah. So I could make room on the...
4: You'd have another one, you have another sofa, don't you?
3: There's two sofas, but they're tiny, as in really for Barry, because he's tall. I'd put in the two, they're only two-seater couches.
5: Yeah.
3: I'd put them together and let him lie diagonally across it. Okay. Do you know what I mean? Because they're very small.
5: This is a fun one. This is from Camille. And I did this when I was a kid. Buy a tent and let the kids camp out in the garden.
4: You'd camp out in the garden, in fairness.
3: I suppose I would, yeah. Probably would camp out in the garden if I had to. Right.
4: This is insane. No, just kick the... Oh, I don't know. Yeah. I don't know who to kick out.
5: Eckhart has a serious suggestion. Hammocks.
4: Hammocks.
3: Inside?
5: Yeah.
3: What do I hang them off? The door handles? It's not going to last very long, is it?
5: A tent and air mattress is the way to go.
4: No, I
3: don't think you realise how small my house is. If I had somewhere to put an air mattress, like, grand, but like, what, in the bath?
4: I think you should get rid of the sister's fella and the kids.
3: But
4: no matter what, you're not going to be able, they're not all going to be able to fit into one room. So you'd need two rooms for them. Well, and they can't put the kids on the couch, they're too young.
3: You could put Will in with my sister and her husband, and Florence, we could do something on the floor there beside the bed for her.
4: Yeah.
3: But probably the other couch is like cushions or whatever.
4: But then you have to tell your mother and father, no.
3: I can't do that.
4: Okay, you could buy a bigger house.
3: I think I need to check myself into
5: buy
3: hotel.
5: A bigger house?
4: Yeah, buy a bigger house.
3: I don't even own the one I currently have.
5: Rent a bigger house.
3: Rent an Airbnb for the weekend. Put the cost all to yourself.
5: That'd be great.
3: And bring the whole family out.
5: One of those big fancy places in Dorking.
3: Yeah, stay in a castle for the weekend. Okay, that
4: your sister
3: no
4: can stay with me if she wants, but not her fella and not the kids. I just like your sister. She's great crack. Not in a weird way, just she is good crack.
3: Yeah, she's good crack.
4: She's good crack. She's sound like.
3: Cool.
4: So your sister can stay with me, but I don't know where that leaves you for the right other three.
3: That helps.
4: Yeah.
3: Could my dad stay with you?
4: David,
5: yeah, I have a spare room.
3: Jim sound.
5: Yeah.
3: Great.
4: Jim is sound.
5: I've gotten on with Jim before.
4: I'll take Laura and Jim.
3: Okay, that's a massive help. Thank you, Dave. Consider it sorted.
6: Let's go. Love Emma, Dave, and Fiona. You'll love this.
7: This is the best of Emma

0: Tátú an seir spin agus maidin mai Jess Spencer an seo leta agus tá ceol íontach as beltís only agus Seamus de ar an bhe le ceol mór tá mé ar bís mar sprelam an éirán ag sin trí nóméid mar ar dú sire an seachtain an seo ar spin. Bhí Emma ag caint faoin kosher simúil aici.
1: I haven't filled you in on the epic birthday party I attended on Saturday.
2: Epic.
1: It was epic. It was my nieces and nephews' birthdays. They're like a few weeks apart birthday-wise, so they had the party together in kind of the week in between. They're from a place in Waterford. And when you're from Waterford, you're all aware as kids of this place that has stood the test of time in terms of parties. It's called Leahy's Open Farm.
3: Oh, I thought you were going to say Tremore.
1: Leahy's Open Farm is this kind of birthday party slash communion slash place to go to have fun, basically. I didn't go there much as a kid. I think I went there once at Christmas time to see Santa.
3: Okay.
1: But this is where the kids were having their party. And for example, it's in County Cork. It's about 45 minutes in the car from where my sister
3: is. Everywhere the people in Waterford want to go for their birthday is Cork.
1: Kind of, yeah. But like most kids in my niece's class would also have their party in Leahy's Open
3: Farm. Okay.
1: It's just a good venue. The kids seem to love it, right?
3: Cool.
1: So I didn't know what to expect because I haven't been to this place since I was, as I say, a kid. It was like a distant memory. But my God, it's like a country kid's dream. It's everything you want. It is on a farm, but they've branched out and do loads of different activities. But this is where I kind of find this interesting for you right this morning. You kind of buy this package when you're going in. So the party would include entrance to the farm. You get to obviously hang out with the animals. You can hold a snake. You can pet the rabbits.
3: Oh, wow.
1: You can explore this maze. I love a good maze. Very scary though.
3: I love a maze.
1: Yeah. Climbing frames, go-karts. Now, they're pedal go-karts.
3: Savage.
1: And a barrel train.
3: They have pedal go-karts.
1: Yeah,
3: that's
1: but on
3: amazing.
1: A proper, like,
3: track.
1: Course.
3: That's
1: track,
3: so
1: yeah.
3: Cool.
1: A barrel train. This is fun.
3: What's that?
1: It's basically old blue barrels chopped in half.
3: Okay.
1: The seats are in it. They're all attached. And you're driven around at high speed by a quad.
3: In a barrel?
1: In a barrel.
3: What do you mean?
1: The quad's at the front.
3: Yeah.
1: And it's carrying all these half barrels of children around a woodland.
3: Oh, sorry, I see what you mean.
1: And so the kids are loving it.
3: The barrels are like carts, like carriages.
1: Do you know what I'm saying? It's
3: okay.
1: Like proper,
3: like a train.
1: Basic ways to make a theme park, if
3: okay.
1: That makes sense. Right?
3: I love this.
1: So I want to go through some of the attractions that are there. Bear in mind the country twist, which I just love. And if you had to pick a few things for your package, what would you be doing? This wasn't included, and the kids were disgusted that they couldn't go to the digger park. Loads of diggers and tractors. These are the real deal, as in proper machinery sitting there, and you get to like move rocks across the way.
3: The closest we had to this was in Malahide when we were kids.
1: In Malahide, was it?
3: Yeah, we were in Malahide when we were kids and we used to go to the playground.
1: Yeah.
3: And they'd have this
1: small
3: sand
1: ones
3: pit
1: in the sand.
3: And
1: yeah.
3: You'd be able to lift the digger and put the sand wherever else.
1: They were still features.
3: Are they
1: very
3: still a
1: popular
3: thing, actually,
1: kids?
3: By the way. No, 087711103. Are those diggers in Malahide that in the playground still a thing?
1: Yeah, but those diggers in general, popular there, but this is the real deal, right? You have to pay extra for that.
3: Right. So what, like a JCB?
1: A JCB, proper diggers, you can get up there and
3: you're joking.
1: And you can do a bit of work on the digger for
3: that is so cool.
1: It is so cool. I mentioned the maze. Then there's a fairy trail. I don't think you'd be too interested, but you can imagine all the fairy houses.
3: Yeah,
1: fairy
3: I'd like to see some fairies. That sounds pretty cool.
1: This is amazing. Its feature wasn't included. The kids were sickened. Den building. Come to the forest and build your own den. All made from natural materials you have to find around the forest.
3: Oh, what, as in like branches and all?
1: Yeah, and then you make a den in the trees and that's your spot for an hour.
3: That
1: and
3: is the coolest thing ever.
1: Yeah,
3: we used to spend summers making dens.
1: So did I. Me and my friend Ursula, that's all we did as kids. Then there's a farm museum. There's the Farmer's Fun House, which is kind of indoor. Again, it's very similar to what you mentioned with those little diggers. The indoor play barn. It's like your typical, how would you describe them? Like soft play area.
3: Oh,
1: inside,
3: yeah, kind of like a jungle zone
1: fun.
3: Type thing.
1: Yeah.
3: That's cool.
1: What else was there? There's so much. There's literally so much. The Forest Adventure Park is there. And there's the your typical adventure trails and climbing towers. But the big drop slide. This is like a homemade slide made out of, I don't know, some old farming tubing.
3: Savage.
1: It's incredibly long. It's incredibly high.
3: I love the health and safety in this thing.
1: That's what I mean. There's mini golf.
3: There was, when I was a kid, we went on holiday to Wexford.
1: Yeah.
3: And there was like fields and stuff. And we used to like, my friends were from Wexford, so they were like, come to this farm or whatever. And you'd jump along the bales of hay.
1: So
3: and you'd be so up so high, so that was unreal. And then the next day, there was like a kind of a farm festival.
1: Mm.
3: So you'd be up on these bales of hay and you'd be knocking each other off with different bales of hay onto other bales of hay.
1: And then you'd be on the round bales.
3: Yeah.
1: And now you're off with
3: the other hay.
1: Square,
3: bales.
1: Not
3: yes.
1: square. Oh my God, brain. What's a long square called?
3: A rectangle?
1: A rectangle.
3: Long square. But then the other thing, I've never done it now, but isn't there a thing in like the ploughing championship or something, like a game you can play where you can guess on a grid or put money on a grid about where you think a cow is going to have a poo?
1: Oh, that's excellent.
3: So like it's like a grid and then they release the cow and wherever he does it, that's where you win or something like
1: that's
3: that.
1: That's so good.
3: That's kind of cool. I like these country games are dead.
1: Yeah. When we were young, as in early teenagers, tweens, 12, 13, 14, where our hangout spot as teenagers was the bales.
3: Really?
1: It was like, let's go down to the bales. And people would have all their stuff shoved in the bales. Like you'd have jackets and t-shirts and like drinks and food all shoved in around.
3: And the farmers wouldn't mind, no?
1: I think we got shouted at a few times. Right, we'd always go back and we'd always manoeuvre the bales back into this circle.
3: That is so cool.
1: It's where I got my first kiss.
3: Wow. OMG, OMG, I'm back again. What you got? It's the best of Emma, Dave and Fiona on Spin.

0: No, we're homegrown Irish. 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So, funlin.
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0: Oh, Aaron Moore on Sin, as Robbie Doherty, as Red Light, like Hala, like Get Out of My Head on Sherry Spin. So, hey, Homegrown Irish, as Tommy Alor, three, and it's Lenismo Kill, then Scott Ernbell, like Tommy, or Beachmuds on you. We're talking Robert Grace, Chucked, as Simple Things, Fresh and Ian Puck. Now, right on Chucked and they're fully charged, featured a kind of win football pass. I guess I call it her later on, Clore.
1: New data has shown that fans are still using celebrity names as passwords, right?
0: Really?
1: With a certain someone topping the list of the most hacked UK stars. Like, so say, for example, this person hasn't been hacked the most, but people have been hacked the most because they have this person as their password.
0: Gotcha. Yeah,
1: right?
0: Yeah.
1: Sparking warnings over weak online security habits and things like that, right? I was reading this article and I enjoyed this this sentence. It says, in other words, some fans are literally using pop stars as their passwords and hackers are loving it.
0: Lame!
1: I thought that was quite funny. Now, I'm going to give you number one.
0: Yeah.
1: Because I'm sure you've seen number one. Number one is Harry Styles. He is the most used password that is a celebrity's name, right?
0: Gosh.
1: But there's also TV personalities, and you are not going to believe first place on the TV personalities list. So I have two lists, right? And I just want you to throw out some names. You don't have to get them all right like a top 10 Tuesday thing. I'm just curious, what do you think?
0: What do you think?
1: Yeah,
0: if I was a hacker, I'd be
1: exactly.
0: Like,
1: who would you try?
0: We're trying to get in there. Okay, so can I just start generally, not the TV personalities first and foremost. If you said Harry Styles, Taylor Swift.
1: Taylor Swift.
0: Is she on the list?
1: That's such a good guess. She's not in the list.
0: Oh, okay, random.
1: I don't know how.
0: What about Post Malone?
1: Post Malone is not in the list.
0: Do you know what's so awkward? Whenever we do anything on the show about passwords, I've like so many thoughts and like things I want to share. And then you're like, you can't share that. You're leaving yourself so vulnerable to be hacked. But I will say this. At one point, you know, you have to do the thing in work where it's like you need to do a new password.
1: Yeah, yeah.
0: One day I just looked around my desk and there was a chocolate bar there. So I went through a phase of just doing different chocolate bar names.
1: Love
0: with different
1: that.
0: Asterisks and then different.
1: That's brilliant. I'm a big fan of that.
0: And different like numbers after it.
2: But that,
0: don't hack me.
2: No, but that's the way around it, because like I'm sure with this password list, people's passwords was just like Harry Styles in all lowercase. But if you throw like an at symbol for the A,
0: exactly,
2: and the dollar sign for the S, it makes it more secure. So if
1: it
2: you
1: does,
2: have the dairy milk with the at for the A and then an exclamation mark for the I, that's a lot more secure.
0: Can I jump over to TV personalities? Ant and Dec.
1: Ant and Dec. Not on the list, but very,
0: shocking.
1: Very, very good. So what I mean by TV personalities is that not maybe necessarily TV presenters, just people who are famous from like maybe reality TV. Like, I'll give you number one, right? You're not gonna believe this. Number one TV personalities found in breached passwords is Jedward.
0: It was
1: it's used in 8,503 breached passwords.
0: That is so funny.
1: Isn't that nuts?
0: Yup, the boys. Okay, well, this is just rogue then.
1: So, but let's go back to music, because obviously number one was Harry Styles.
2: Yeah. It's gotta be
1: so you can probably guess the other four.
0: Really?
1: Yeah.
0: Zayn Malik.
1: Is number three.
0: Liam Payne.
1: Is number four.
0: Niall Horan.
1: Is number two.
0: Louis Tomlinson.
1: Is number six. Wouldn't you be raging?
0: I'd great, Louis.
1: He's not
2: great
1: number five.
2: For Irish people in passwords.
1: It is.
2: Niall Horan at number two and Jedward at number one of the TV ones.
1: But what I find funny is it's Harry Styles, Niall Horan, Zayn Malik, Liam Payne. We skip one and then we go to Louis Tomlinson.
0: I know, poor Louis, God love
1: him. Who is one of the biggest artists in the world?
0: Ed Sheeran.
1: Yeah, he's number five.
0: Really?
1: Yeah. Some others on that list are Amy Winehouse, used in 18,130 passwords.
0: Come on, Amy.
1: Breach passwords. James Blunt, Robbie Williams,
0: James
1: and Dua Lipa.
0: James.
1: I don't know how James Blunt is
0: why
1: used.
0: Why does this make me so happy
1: it's
0: for someone?
1: It's funny, I know. If I mean, was
0: you're
1: used,
0: still relevant, bro.
1: Can someone use us as a password?
0: Emma, Dave, and Fiona.
1: Please.
0: Just put the at in.
1: No one will
0: Fiona's
1: ever guess
0: day.
1: It, ever. In TV personalities, in number two, we have Katie Price.
0: Go on, yeah.
1: Right,
0: go on.
1: We've Danny Dyer.
0: Cool, yeah.
1: We've Simon Cowell.
0: All right.
1: We've one of the most famous chefs in the world.
0: Gordon.
1: Yes, Gordon Ramsay. Mary Berry, which to be fair is quite a good password.
0: That's funny.
1: Joey Essex in 7th place. Noel Fielding in 8th place. This is where it gets nuts.
0: I'm sorry, but how does a hacker go, do you know what now, this girl Claire, let's
1: go. Who does she love?
0: I think she gives me real Joey Essex vibes.
1: I'd say they probably made
0: they
1: the passwords
0: before,
1: ages
0: like,
1: ago.
0: But before like you run out of password tries, you're like, I have it.
1: That's a very good show. I'd imagine it's not hackers guessing it. It's hackers bypassing the actual software and figuring out everybody's password.
0: I'm with you.
1: Do you know what I mean? They're not guessing
0: it's funnier
1: these.
0: If you imagine that they're guessing.
1: But 9th place is Ekin Sue. Ekin Sue. That is crazy. And 10th is even weirder. Is Susan Boyle. Who is using Susan Boyle?
2: Do you know what? No, but this kind of makes sense because the password that I still use to this day...
0: Callum, be careful.
2: I'm not going to say it. Is the password that I set up in 2004.
1: Mm.
2: So Susan Boyle was a very early Britain's Got Talent. So I think it just sticks with people.
0: Yeah. I used to have a go-to password, like from, again, 2011 kind of time, and only recently had an issue with my software and my PC, and I was like under pressure by tech here to be like, come up with the password. And I was like, and I reverted to like the 2011 one and changed a few symbols.
1: Do you know tech here in work, they created my password.
0: Right.
1: They just were like, here's your laptop, here's your password. And it's so funny what it is because they obviously just looked around, looked up and went, yeah, grand. It was like TV screen, window blind, window sun. Do you know what I mean? Clock time. Do you know what I mean? That they just, two things that they could see and then just put a number in.
0: Well, I urge you this morning, if you have to go in and you're faced with time to change your password, think of a random chocolate bar and add your own.
1: I like that.
2: An Ekin Sue.
1: An Ekin Sue.
3: Let's go. 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

0: Kill all an unsinners bin mat nu. Agus rit an sochtm fi nucht mór as an down kill. Agus se é cad a haarle le Emma Dave agus Fiona nar thula siad.
1: I'm going to go a bit nerdy into some stats this morning.
2: Love that.
1: I'm a stat man. I love facts. I love figures. And I saw something this morning. I've got to say a big congratulations to friend of the show, J-Lo, because she has entered the streaming billions club for the very first time. All right. So if you don't know what the billions club, it's very self-explanatory. It's on Spotify. It's when your song reaches 1 billion streams.
2: Do you know what I always find as well? You know, sometimes you see it on social media, the artists who have made that milestone, they have like billions parties for them.
1: Yes.
2: And it just makes me think like, it's a bit lousy.
1: Spotify, yeah, because they throw these. There was one in Dublin. I think it was in the RDS, and I want to put it out there that it was Ed Sheeran.
2: Was it?
1: For celebrating something.
2: It was last year.
1: Yeah.
2: It was like almost a last minute surprise gig or something,
1: yeah,
2: wasn't
1: it? Yeah, it's kind of cool.
2: It is kind of cool, and again, celebrated, but just as a whole, Spotify just, I don't know. It's more like, look how much money you've made us, Ed. We've given you pittance of that.
1: Yeah. Radio is where it's at. We pay you actual good money.
2: Yeah.
1: So the song that has reached the billions club for J-Lo, it's her very first song to reach a billion streams, is this.
2: What I find quite interesting about those songs like that, that were released during a time when I was in school, I think we were obsessed, or certainly I was clubbing for the first time, I was of that age. If that was now, you know what I mean?
1: Yeah.
2: And we were listening to that song for the first time and it was huge at the time and we were streaming it. It would have hit the billions club years ago.
1: Absolutely.
2: At the time, it was very much predominantly YouTube and CDs.
1: Yeah, that song is 15 years old. Mm. It's the first of J-Lo's to reach a billion streams. Pitbull is on that. It's his sixth song to reach a billion streams. It's got DJ Got Me Falling In Love, Feel This Moment, Time Of Our Lives, Timber and Give Me Everything. But after this, I got into a real deep dive of stats on Spotify and billions because I can't believe it took J-Lo 15 years to get one song over a billion.
2: Any of those absolute legends of 15 years ago,
1: yeah,
2: it's not a fair comparison.
1: No, but then going back...
2: Do you know what I'm saying?
1: Going back further, this song was released in 2007 and it only reached a billion streams last week.
2: Oh,
1: it's Fall Out Boy, Thanks For The Memories.
2: You need to remember there was no Spotify then.
1: Spotify came out in about 2011 though.
2: Did it?
1: Okay. Yeah, so it's still mad. The Weeknd has 31 individual songs with a billion streams.
2: Wow.
1: Hot on His Tail is Bad Bunny with 30. They're having a bit of a fight. Taylor's got 28. Drake's got 27, so it's easy for some artists to get over there. That's why it's mad that J-Lo's only got one. Another big moment for a song released in 2011 like J-Lo. This one hit a billion streams only 2 weeks ago.
2: Oh, well.
3: Every day I'm shuffling.
2: Ah. Oh, these are all the songs of my becoming a woman.
1: Yes.
2: Yeah.
1: Your puberty songs.
2: There was that's great. Let's do that on the show tomorrow. What were your puberty songs?
1: It was MFAO and Party Rock Anthem. But I hit some gold this morning because I found a site that broke down some of the songs that took the quickest amount of times to get to a billion, all right? We'll start with a song that put Olivia Rodrigo on the map. I love this song.
2: It's magic. Past your street. It was magic. It came out at the perfect time. We were all on our phones. We were all streaming. It was COVID.
1: Driver's License came out in 2021. It took 82 days for that song to reach a billion.
2: Wow.
1: So just under 3 months. But we can do better from that. With that, let's go a bit closer to home with Mr. Andrew Hosier-Byrne. Massive song for him.
2: 2 years ago it was released.
1: Absolutely. 2024, it took 51 days to reach a billion.
2: What?
1: A month and a half.
2: Wow, that's
1: unbelievable.
2: So quick.
1: Scenes from The Man from Bray. And finally, do you want to hazard the guess at how many days it took for the quickest song to ever reach 1 billion streams?
2: Okay, so we've had how many? What was the last two?
1: Hosier was 51. Olivia Rodrigo was 82.
2: I don't want to undershot it too much and ruin the surprise. So we'll say 40 days. 40 days and 40 nights.
1: 40?
2: Yeah.
1: 14.
0: Wow.
1: 1-4, 2 weeks from an artist that you probably wouldn't expect, and it was only released last year. It's this.
2: Wow, really? Go on, Gigi.
1: Gigi Perez and Sailor Song, released last year, took 14 days to reach a billion.
2: Crazy.
1: And it took J-Lo 15 years.
2: Not fair. Different times. Different times.
1: Unbelievable.
2: That's insane for Gigi Perez. I didn't know that at all.
4: Turn it up like damn.
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0: Denise Mulcahy, and I'll expose Sarah Bullock much in your spin. 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
2: We're chatting about things that used to be cool but aren't anymore.
3: Another thing was motivational quotes. 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
3: 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And maybe, do you know what, Jamie?
2: 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Maybe it
3: I'd
2: was.
3: Say I lit up the heart of Castle Troy with that little quote.
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1: You ready for this?
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0: Ó íanta táú an se ar spin mu a nniu agus je Spencer anse lása. So gúpla seachta áhin hí Emma Dave agus Fiona i caiint faoin. Dara Shuxna Moore egg Emma.
1: I had a mad weekend. Mad weekend. Crazy behavior. I need to touch grass for a few days. It was just a lot of going and a lot of family around and a whole lot of fun.
2: I'm pretty sure touching grass is because you've been online for the entire weekend.
1: Okay. I just mean something wholesome, like yoga on the beach or something. Does that qualify as...
2: But I feel like you've done the most wholesome thing in the world. You spent the whole weekend with your entire family.
1: I was in a lot of pubs over the weekend as
2: Lucky
1: well.
2: Lucky you.
1: Yeah, it was a really, really good weekend. But yeah, anyway, I need to just calm it down now for a while.
2: What did you do?
1: So... Saturday was the big one because my family were all coming up to stay. That includes my mom, my dad.
2: Oh yeah, and Barry was home.
1: My brother was home from Australia. Picked him up at 7 a.m. from the airport. My house was packed by the time I got back because my niece, nephew, sister and brother-in-law were all there. We had a party for my niece, Florence. She gave me a best friend necklace like 2004.
2: Cute. I feel like our weekends are always so different because like I just know when I'm sitting in my house on a Saturday morning and all of my housemates are in the country, gone home for the weekend, I just know Emma Nolan's house is packed with people who came from the country down to Dublin.
1: But Saturday was my besties engagement party. My friend Avian and her fella Anthony, they got engaged while I was in Thailand and they had a big get together. I think she was expecting around 200 people.
2: I thought was like, this was the wedding.
1: Honestly.
2: She was in white and she was in a veil. I was like, oh my God, it's the wedding.
1: They were having it at her mum and dad's house. So like it was really kind of chill, but they spent a lot of time and effort like making the garden unbelievable. Mm. They got a bar in.
2: That's
1: which
2: unreal.
1: Was unreal. They had a singer in. It did feel like a wedding.
2: Yeah.
1: I was like, lads, I don't know, you're after setting the bar a little bit too high.
2: Imagine the wedding. I really want to go to that wedding.
1: Yeah. But as I say, across the day from 5 o'clock to like whatever time they wrapped up, they probably had about 200 people cross the door.
2: My God.
1: Isn't that crazy? Like
2: 200 people? I don't even
1: in
2: know.
1: In, out, and in, and out, and in, and out. Now, in fairness, like, on top of their own crew, their mum and dad probably invited half the estate in.
2: Yeah,
1: well,
2: yeah.
1: And all that kind of stuff. My mum and dad were all...
2: Was there anywhere to sit?
1: Oh, I...
2: That'd
1: I
2: be
1: was,
2: my main concern. Like, I'd be texting Ave and be like, will I bring my own camping chair?
1: Yeah. I don't think it would have suited the aesthetic now, but I know what you mean. I was almost going to be like, any chance of a reserved sign?
2: Yeah.
1: Or like, what time do I have to be
2: there?
1: Is there
2: a little VIP area? Yeah.
1: I haven't gotten that glam since like we had radio awards years ago.
2: Do you really? Know what
1: I
2: mean? Oh, yeah.
1: A VIP area. I know, honestly, can I have the shed?
2: I would be, you would catch me sitting up in the bathroom just chilling. Anywhere this is a seat.
1: But then it was about 9 o'clock. Sun was just going down and I got summoned by your sister Blondet. Emma, do you have a sec? Like, yeah, don't know what's going on here. Was brought up the stairs of the house, was brought into the parents' bedroom, and Avian's sitting on the bed, and I know what's going on because she has a box.
2: Oh God.
1: And once you know a girl has a box and it's her engagement party, you know where this is going. And I just left the room and said, no, not now. I'm on antidepressants, I can't cry. I need to come off them, and I'm coming off them. And I knew if this moment ever happened, you deserve a tear from me, not now. I said, come in, you mad thing. And she asked me to be her bridesmaid.
2: Congratulations.
1: Guys, give me more of a reaction.
2: No,
1: that's a
2: sorry.
1: Big deal.
2: I'm just really sorry for you that you have to be a bridesmaid. That
1: Why?
2: Looks like the biggest nightmare. First of all, right, just in general for any wedding ever, that looks like the toughest job ever. But second of all, if that's the engagement party, imagine what the wedding's going to be like. Imagine what you're going to have to
3: do.
2: You're
3: going to have to plan the biggest hen do.
2: You're
3: going
2: to have to organise birds to lift her dress and put them on her. Do you know what I mean?
1: Like Cinderella.
2: That, yeah, that's the kind of vibe for her wedding.
1: Oh, like, I reckon we could be in, like, I don't know, you tell me. Like, where would we be for this hen?
2: Marbella.
3: It's gonna have to be in a broad one.
1: Yeah.
3: I can.
2: Oh, you're going to Vegas or something.
1: Yeah. We're going to Hawaii or something.
3: Limo.
1: Like, we're not like...
2: You're going to have to make the group chats. Hey, girlies, so it's only 1,700 per person. We're going for 2 nights. No, I'm really happy for you though.
1: No, guys, I was asked to be bridesmaid Saturday. Obviously, absolute honour. So nice.
2: That is a real honour.
1: And I've already been added to 2 group chats.
2: Oh!
4: Let's go! Now let's go! Miss Emma, Dave, and Fiona this week.
5: Catch up now. You've got the best of show.
4: It's

0: 자주 언쇼잉 스피 맞춘 뉴 아저씨 쿠플레 로디 시뮬 as Dave as fully charged the niche.
1: I am going out with a girl called Pippa.
2: I do know that.
1: And as a boyfriend, I feel like it's my job to tell you pointless stories that don't go anywhere.
2: Oh, right.
1: I feel like that's very important in a relationship. They're just in my head at all times and I feel like, well, I need to let them know. And it turns out I'm not the only one because I found a TikTok the other day of this girl who has a load of random things that she needs her fella to know better and feels like he needs to know better. These are the examples.
3: More things your boyfriend should know about you. What shape of glass you want when you ask for a glass of water. He should know whether you're more of a sandcastles kid or a dig a big hole kid. If you've ever lived on a cul-de-sac. The make and model of your first ever phone.
1: Mm-hmm.
3: The longest that you've ever stayed awake for to the nearest 2 hours. If you ever had braces and if yes, if you then used the retainer according to instructions.
2: Oh my God, so true.
1: These are all things that I would have told Pippa at a certain point throughout our relationship and
2: mostly,
1: she hasn't cared.
2: I think mostly the one that I haven't talked to Jack about is he definitely doesn't know if I'm a sandcastle or hole kid.
1: Yeah, fair.
2: And I think I'm a hole kid.
1: I'm
2: I like making
1: well.
2: A stream.
1: Yeah, I was a hole kid as well. And the glasses thing, I always want a straight glass. Always. It has
2: yeah.
1: to be clean.
2: And I like if it's water, I want a big one. Don't give me like one of those little like sips.
1: Yeah.
2: Like a pint glass almost.
1: There you go. Yeah. Well, I've come up with some more things that I think Pippa should know about me. And in turn, you working with me every day and you listening to me every day, I feel like there's some things you should know about me and you're not going to care about them.
2: Okay, here we go.
1: I hate almond milk. Don't like it.
2: It doesn't make sense to me. How does it get milk out of a nut?
1: My childhood teddy was called Bunny and my brother's was called Buttons and my sister's was called Baby Bear.
2: Why all the bees in your house?
1: Oh yeah, I never know that. I once ate a penguin bar in the middle of a tennis lesson and the tennis instructor gave out to me. But I was never allowed sweets as a kid, so I was really excited for the penguin bar. But I still think about that. At least once a week, I think about that.
2: In the middle of a tennis lesson, you had a penguin bar?
1: Yeah.
2: Did you tell him the joke to try and lighten the mood on the back of it?
1: No, he did not care. My phone doesn't have any notification numbers by the apps. You know the way you'd have it, like say like Twitter and it would have a little one or something like that. I don't have any of them because if I don't open them and close that notification immediately, bad things will happen.
2: Okay.
1: My tea has to be in a big smooth mug or I won't like it.
2: What do you mean big and smooth?
1: It can't be like, you know the way we have generic builder's tea mugs in our building? That's why I have my own mug.
2: Right, and it is quite smooth and
1: it's
2: straight.
1: It's smooth and straight.
2: Great.
1: And nice. I missed a penalty at the school sports day shootout back in 2008, and I haven't forgotten it since, and I should have went right.
2: Okay.
1: I went left. I always choose Yoshi in Mario Kart.
2: Great.
1: I like a thick gravy.
2: A lot of thick and smooths going on this morning.
1: When I was a child at my babysitter, she gave me a sandwich that I didn't like, so I flushed it down the toilet.
2: What was in it, do you remember?
1: No idea, but she had to unblock the toilet and then the next day gave out to me and I was like, that wasn't me. I don't know what you're talking about.
2: Even though the replica of the sandwich was down.
1: So I blamed her 25-year-old son.
2: Who robbed your sandwich and put it in the toilet, allegedly.
1: Yeah.
2: Brilliant. How did that work out?
1: She did not believe me. My favourite Lewis stop is Broadstone.
2: Any reason or?
1: Just like the openness
2: like the
1: of it.
2: Yeah.
1: That's all the things you should know about.
2: That's great, Dave.
1: I'm sure I'll have more down the line, but for now, those are all the most important ones.
2: Mm-hmm.
1: That I feel like if you don't know these about me, you don't really know me at all.
2: Mm. Do you prefer, I have a question for you. Do you prefer reversing, having the opportunity to reverse into a parking space or knowing that you can clear it straight in, like front ways?
1: No matter what, I will always reverse.
2: I will always reverse as well.
1: Really?
2: Interesting. Yeah. Some people go, why would you bother?
1: I don't know many people that would do that.
2: That's, I know. Lots of people would be like, if I have the opportunity to drive straight in, I'll drive straight in. But I'm like, I'd rather get in and look out.
1: I reversed into a car parking spot in my driving test. You know, when they're like, right, just park up there. And most people would just turn into the thing. I was like, watch this.
2: I find it a lot easier. I think I'd make more of a mess of it if I was driving straight into
1: Completely
2: one.
1: Agree.
2: You know what I mean?
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0: for two people to Lanzarote at Hotel Seaside Los Hamas. Here's what you need to know.
1: I'm Josh, here's what's happening. A group of Irish taxi drivers are taking on the global giants by launching their own driver-owned taxi app. It's open to all licensed taxi drivers on the island of Ireland. David Knox from Tap a Taxi says drivers are becoming increasingly frustrated with the big companies.
2: Drivers were becoming very frustrated with the additional charges that some of the apps were charging customers. They weren't just charged what they saw in the meter. When they saw the receipt, there was extra charges added on.
1: 6 in 10 children who required plastic surgery due to dog bites were bitten by a family pet. The research also shows the average age of paediatric patients treated by plastic surgeons for dog bites was just over 6, according to the Sunday Independent. A Canadian passenger from the hantavirus-hit cruise ship MV Hondius has tested positive for the disease. The individual is one of 4 people now isolating on Vancouver Island after leaving the ship. British Columbia's senior health officer says none of the 4 have had any contact with the public since arriving in Canada. The Taoiseach has accused opposition parties of ignoring the importance of the economy. Micheál Martin closed his party's Ardéis with a speech which focused on the achievements of Fianna Fáil over its 100-year lifespan. He said maintaining a strong economy would be a key focus heading into the budget.
3: It's a hard reality of politics today that so many parties ignore the economy. Every day in the Dáil, they act as if the economy would just look after itself.
1: The World Health Organization says an Ebola outbreak in 2 African countries is a public health emergency of international concern. Over 80 suspected deaths have been reported in the Democratic Republic of the Congo, while there has been 1 confirmed death in Uganda. The World Health Organization says the true number of infections and the geographical spread of the outbreak remain uncertain. And Bulgaria has won the 70th Eurovision Song Contest in Vienna. Dara took a massive lead with a total of 516 points over Israel's Noah Betten, who came second with 343. Ireland wasn't competing as part of RTÉ's boycott over Israel's inclusion in the contest.
4: Quite the unconventional grill setup you got there, Barry. 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
1: In soccer, it's a massive day of Premier League action with just 2 games to go in the season. Manchester United and Nottingham Forest kick off the excitement with a 12:30pm start at Old Trafford. 4 games then are down for decision at 3pm. Keith Andrews' Brentford are home to Crystal Palace. Sunderland make the trip to former boss David Moyes and Everton. Leeds United host Brighton and Wolves take on Fulham. West Ham need a win this evening to put pressure on Tottenham in the race to survive. They're away to Newcastle in the 5:30pm kickoff. In GAA, 2 provincial finals are up for grabs this afternoon. Dublin and Westmeath faced off in the Leinster final. That's a 2pm throw-in at Croke Park. Then Armagh take on Monaghan in the Ulster final. Throw-in at Clones is at 4:15. Dublin could do the football double today. They're in the ladies' football decider with Kildare aiming to stop them. That's the first of a doubleheader at HQ with a 12pm start. And Limerick can take a step towards the Munster hurling final today. They come up against Waterford. Throw in for that game is at 3pm at the TUS Gaelic Grounds. 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
8: How's it going? It's Shannon here. First of all, but Taylor Swift's net worth just hit $2 billion, making her the richest female musician in the world. Her wealth comes from music royalties, touring, and her song catalogue, which is reportedly worth $600 million. Elsewhere, Madonna, Shakira, and BTS are set to co-headline the first ever FIFA World Cup final halftime show on the 19th of July, and the show will be curated by Coldplay's Chris Martin, who broke the news with the Muppets.
9: Madonna!
10: That is a fantastic idea.
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10: The only thing is, how do we get hold of BTS? Hey! 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
8: And finally, Kim Kardashian's shaper brand Skims is being sued by a man who claims her company didn't pay him a fair share while he worked there. And now he's trying to round up the other employees in a class action lawsuit. However, Skims says it's all BS. Honestly, everyone and their granny are being sued these days.
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16: Hello, Corda, August Foyta is stock, a hit 13 a heron, Lumsa Louise Cantle and Untachtin Shomers Gnabeg May, Corda, she has the truck a tune, is mo satir. Exhaust new Anna Gabonar Gorta, give her a truck a dear Kate Close, top a hort, Leonard, top, Kuig, Untachtin Shikate.
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0: Bella Kay. 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Agus an tuna bhian. Egg on top spot, I give her a hain on top than chocolate. Harry Styles, American Girls. 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

0: Casey Musgraves Anig, I refahocht le dry spell tot a geistocht. Le hit 13 a heron lumpsa Louise Cantle and Lanwood Rigorish Leshon Gyol. Again second, dear Case Close Tapa Hort Leonard Namahori.
1: 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A Kaveg egg Ivra Hay. 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
0: 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Version like BB Rex egg over the faceless new religion. No bather and tune of Ian. Egg on top, spot on top, and shukate. Harry Styles, American Girls. You mud galua ketha an octa nomade, a raglan a reached lesh on gyol. 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

0: Jolo somber ag ivra fet tree in our gort in a shacht and a shinavi potential. Lanoi de riger ish lesh on van even shog is killed. New a dear kesha ke ivra fedo on tachtin shaw. She Olivia Rodrigo, the drop dead.
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0: She is out, no go reached in our court in a shaft and just the way you are on Tanwith Orintune, all in Graver Shin. Lanamu de Rai reached is Shinataka egg on top 20 egg and point the show. Sutter Gasame Mach and Shinataka going to give her a feha. Eastonwood, Lenar Namahori.
1: Kayaveg egg born the Gortaka on Shaft and Shaw. 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
0: Bella Kay, I love it, I love it, I love it. 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
1: 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Tomage, a Casa Naharon Ismo on Stockton Shaw. Hit 13 a Heron.

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16: Here's what you need to know.
17: I'm Josh, here's what's happening. The World Health Organization has declared a public health emergency of international concern over the Ebola outbreak in Africa. There have been at least 80 suspected deaths in the Democratic Republic of Congo and one in Uganda. The World Health Organization is rapidly scaling up support in the affected areas. A group of Irish taxi drivers are taking on the global giants by launching their own driver-owned taxi app. It's open to all licensed taxi drivers on the island of Ireland. David Knox from Tappa Taxi says drivers are becoming increasingly frustrated with the big companies.
18: Drivers were becoming very frustrated with the additional charges that some of the apps were charging customers. They weren't just charged what they saw in the meter. When they saw the receipt, there was extra charges added on.
17: A Canadian passenger from the hantavirus hit cruise ship MV Hondius has tested positive for the disease. The individual is one of four people now isolating on Vancouver Island after leaving the ship. British Columbia's senior health officer says none of the four have had any contact with the public since arriving in Canada. The Taoiseach has accused opposition parties of ignoring the importance of the economy. Micheál Martin closed his party's Ardaish with a speech which focused on the achievements of Fianna Fáil over its 100-year lifespan. He said maintaining a strong economy would be a key focus heading into the budget.
19: It's a hard reality of politics today that so many parties ignore the economy. Every day in the Dáil, they act as if the economy would just look after itself.
17: A British Labour minister has described speculation over challenges to Keir Starmer's leadership as froth and nonsense. It's after Wes Streeting confirmed he'll stand in any race to take over from the British Prime Minister and suggests the UK should try to rejoin the European Union. UK Culture Secretary Lisa Nandy says her party must pull together.
2: We've got to move forwards, and the Prime Minister, of course, has to make his own decision about whether he wants to take that next fight forwards.
17: And Graham Norton has explained why he never shares a flight home with the UK Eurovision act. The broadcaster has become synonymous with the Eurovision since beginning hosting duties for the BBC in 2009. Speaking to The Guardian, the court native said it's a long time to spend with someone who's probably not very happy. This year's UK entry came last with a single point.
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17: In soccer, it's a massive day of Premier League action with just two games to go in the season. Manchester United and Nottingham Forest kick off the excitement with a 12:30 start at Old Trafford. Four games then are down for decision at three. Keith Andrews' Brentford are at home to Crystal Palace. Sunderland make the trip to former boss David Moyes and Everton. Leeds United host Brighton and Wolves take on Fulham. West Ham need a win this evening to put the pressure on Tottenham in the race to survive. They're away to Newcastle in the 5:30 kickoff. In Gaelic Games, two provincial finals are up for grabs this afternoon. Dublin and Westmeath face off for the honour of being kings of Leinster football. That's a 2 p.m. throw-in at Croke Park. Then Armagh will be looking to put some Ulster final ghosts behind them. They've lost the last three deciders, but will be favourites in today's game against Monaghan. Throw-in at Clones is at 4:15. Dublin could do the football double today. They're in the ladies' football decider with Kildare aiming to stop them. That's the first of a doubleheader at HQ with a 12 p.m. start. And Limerick can take a step towards the Munster hurling final today. They come up against Waterford. Throw-in for that game is at 3 p.m. at the TUS Gaelic Grounds. Download the Go Loud app now, your new home for Off The Ball.
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21: How's it going? It's Shannon here. First up, these gals are coming to Dublin. Yep, Cat's Eye announced their worldwide tour and they're hitting the Tree Arena on the 1st of September. Tickets go on sale the 21st of May at 3 p.m, so set your alarms. Moving along, Kylie Jenner is on this week's episode of The Therapist with Jake Shane and spilled the tea on her love language with her mom, Kris Jenner.
22: Most of my new bags now are from my mom. 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
22: Christmas,
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22: Birkin. Birthday?
23: Birkin.
22: And we just back and forth, back and forth. We have a beautiful relationship.
21: Well, my love language with my mom is bringing meringue back and forth in the same bowl. So same thing. And finally, Netflix has officially confirmed that Grown Ups 3 is in development with Adam Sandler returning to the franchise. Oh, I love Adam Sandler so much. And for more of the hottest trending stories, add Spin to your social feeds.
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0: Joel Aaron Ocko, Dermot Kennedy, ag Iver and Nye, Buinta on album alling Nua, The Way to the Woods, Shinavi, Turn Style, Rimmish, Shinavi, a deck, Yola, Lewis Capaldi, Stay Love, Lanamu, Dariga, Reach, Dinesh, Leshen, Ochtu, Tunis, Mosa, Tir, Dear Kate, Close, Tapa, Hort, Lenar, Namahori.
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0: Bella Kay, I love it. I

Hi Go featuring Khalid, August Griffin. I give her a shot. Le the track is Save My Love on Tana Mathor and Tune Shin. Raglan Arish, August Kyolaling Erinuk, going egg Iver Shay. The lads shot a tit the mamak on top, Kugan Tachtan Shag Foss. Kadamer Tune, give her a Shay, King Fisher, The Blade. Number 6.

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2: Tommy Takaka Ray in the Rohirta. By Shachtan Rohir Ashul on Liug Dean Shachtu Lodeg Beltane. Tasha Eska, Spriul, Agus Rodegan on the Hawk. When Sulta saw Ramesha Imachti O Valti Rohirta Pobilagus Skulle, failed to Spriul the Rohir, Card on the Sawachta Agus Tille. Kurdig Bike Week Punkai. 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

0: for two people to Lanzarote at Hotel Seaside Los Hamas. Here's what you need to know.
1: I'm Josh. Here's what's happening. Trade Union Unite is warning ambulance workers will return to the picket lines if their demands are not met. Last week, National Ambulance Service workers engaged in a 24-hour work stoppage over pay-related disputes. A further 48-hour stoppage has been scheduled for Tuesday and Wednesday, but has been suspended by unions to allow for further talks. An Irish taxi cooperative is giving the global taxi apps a run for their money. Tapa Taxi is now live in Dublin, Louth, Meath, Galway, Sligo, Ennis, Tralee and Waterford, with Cork next on the list. Spokesperson David Knox says every driver who joins owns a stake and has a vote on how it's run.
2: And I guess because the drivers keep the whole fare and they're not giving massive commissions away, they're doing the job with a better heart and they're giving a better level of service to the customer.
1: A Canadian passenger from the hantavirus hit cruise ship MV Hondius has tested positive for the disease. The individual is one of four people now isolating on Vancouver Island after leaving the ship. British Columbia's senior health officer says none of the four have had any contact with the public since arriving in Canada. The Taoiseach has accused opposition parties of ignoring the importance of the economy. Micheál Martin closed his party's Ardéche with a speech which focused on the achievements of Fianna Fáil over its 100-year lifespan. He said maintaining a strong economy would be a key focus heading into the budget.
3: It's a hard reality of politics today that so many parties ignore the economy. Every day in the Dáil, they act as if the economy would just look after itself.
1: A British Labour minister has described speculation over challenges to Keir Starmer's leadership as froth and nonsense. It's after Wes Streeting confirmed he'll stand in any race to take over from the British Prime Minister and suggests the UK should try and rejoin the European Union. UK Culture Secretary Lisa Nandy says her party must pull together.
4: We've got to move forwards and

0: Prime Minister, of course, has to make his own decision about whether he wants to take that next fight forwards.
1: And Graham Norton has explained why he never shares a flight home with the UK Eurovision act. The broadcaster has become synonymous with Eurovision since beginning hosting duties for the BBC in 2009. Speaking to The Guardian, the Cork native said it's a long time to spend with someone who's probably not very happy.
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1: In soccer, it's a massive day of Premier League action with just two games to go in the season. Manchester United and Nottingham Forest kick off the excitement with a 12:30 start at Old Trafford. Four games then are down for decision at three. Keith Andrews' Brentford are at home to Crystal Palace. Sunderland make the trip to former boss David Moyes and Everton. Leeds United host Brighton and Wolves take on Fulham. West Ham need a win this evening to put the pressure on Tottenham in the race to survive. They're away to Newcastle in the 5:30 kickoff. In Gaelic Games, two provincial finals are up for grabs this afternoon. Dublin and Westmeath face off for the honour of being kings of Leinster football. That's a 2 p.m. throw-in at Croke Park. Then Armagh will be looking to put some Ulster final ghosts behind them. They've lost the last three deciders, but will be favourites in today's game against Monaghan. Throw-in at Clones is at 4:15. Dublin could do the football double today. They're in the ladies' football decider with Kildare aiming to stop them. That's the first of a doubleheader at HQ with a 12 p.m. start. And Limerick can take a step towards the Munster hurling final today. They come up against Waterford. Throw-in for that game is at 3 p.m. at the TUS Gaelic Grounds. Download the Go Loud app now, your new home for Off the Ball.
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5: Hey, it's Shannon here. First of all, Kylie Jenner is on this week's episode of Therapist with Jake Shane, and she revealed how King Kylie started.
6: King Kylie started because I saw someone call me that. Like, that's King Kylie. Like, I heard it like in an interview, like someone talking about it. I don't even remember where at this point. And I was like, King Kylie. I'd die for that.
5: Sorry, the person who mentioned King Kylie listening to that is going to be fuming. Elsewhere, Irish actors are strutting the red carpet at this year's Cannes Film Festival. Barry Keoghan will be hitting the carpet for Butterfly Jam. Anthony Boyle, Lola Pettycrew and Daryl McCormick will step out for I See Buildings Fall Like Lightning, and Michael Fassbender will make an appearance for Hope. So it's safe to say the Irish are taking over again. And finally, Netflix have announced a global concert tour for K-pop Demon Hunters. That is going to be unreal. For more of the hottest trending stories, add Spin to your social feeds.
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8: You played it cool and I played it dumb. Don't you think I'm a little too young to be messed with like that?

Happy Sunday, what's going on? Matthew Matthews checking in with two tickets to see Maroon 5 at Malahide Castle at the end of June. The band's first time back in Ireland in 10 years, would you believe? 14-year-old me is going to be screaming. I'll tell you how to win those soon. As we do it, 10 spinets in a row. It's somber right now. It's potential.

2 weeks to go until we're getting involved with the VHI Women's Mini Marathon. Emma from Fully Charged will be running it, and we did ask you to create a Spin Mini Marathon Mega Mix. 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It's right there, absolutely free on the Go Loud app. Speaking of running...

0: 10 spinets in a row. Now, if you've been seeing different accounts of Zara Larsson on TikTok, are they real? Let's ask her.
1: None of them are me. I just have one, and one is enough. Let's stop there. Like, I don't have time for any other account.
0: I mean, really, who the hell does?

0: 10 minutes in a row, Olivia Dean, Rain Me In, and I, Matthew Matthews, am about to rain you in to one of the biggest comeback gigs of the summer, Maroon 5, of course, Malahide Castle on June 30th, band's first time back in Ireland in 10 years, would you believe? You're not going to want to miss us. You, a friend, or whoever you'd like to bring would like to go, all you got to do is WhatsApp me payphone and your name to 087-711-1038.
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0: 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And best of luck. Hang on for the dream team. Two Blondes, Madonna and Sabrina Carpenter. Bring Your Love. It's on the way. Sit tight. 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

0: Cat's Eye on Spin, your number one hit music station. Of course, they're taking over the Three Arena on the 1st of September. Don't have tickets to them. However, you do know who's playing at Malahide Castle this June, don't you?
1: I'm fine.
0: I'm guessing you're a fan?
1: I'm a huge fan, yeah.
0: Well, from my WhatsApp phone and not a payphone, Rachel, two tickets to Maroon 5, Malahide Castle, they're all yours.
1: Oh my God, thank you so much. I can't wait. Thank you. Made my whole week. Thanks so much.
0: Another chance to win with Marty Guilfoyle just after three. Hopefully the weather's good by then. In the meantime, Drop Dead, not literally. This track from Olivia Dean is next.
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2: Here's what you need to know.
19: I'm Josh, here's what's happening. Trade Union Unite is warning ambulance workers will return to the picket lines if their demands are not met. Last week, National Ambulance Service workers engaged in a 24-hour work stoppage over pay-related disputes. A further 48-hour stoppage had been scheduled for Tuesday and Wednesday, but has been suspended by unions to allow for further talks. An Irish taxi cooperative is giving the global taxi apps a run for their money. Tap a Taxi is now live in Dublin, Louth, Meath, Galway, Sligo, Ennis, Tralee and Waterford, with Cork next on the list. Spokesperson David Knox says every driver who joins owns a stake and has a vote on how it's run.
3: And I guess because the drivers keep the whole fare and they're not giving massive commissions away, they're doing the job with a better heart and they're giving a better level of service to the customer.
19: At least four people have been killed in Ukrainian drone strikes in Russia. The strikes hit the Moscow and Belgorod regions. On Friday, the Ukrainian President Volodymyr Zelensky vowed to respond to Russian strikes on Kyiv, which killed 24 people the day before. It follows the expiration of a three-day US brokered ceasefire. A British Labour minister has described speculation over challenges to Keir Starmer's leadership as froth and nonsense. It's after Wes Streeting confirmed he'll stand in any race to take over from the British Prime Minister and suggests the UK should try to rejoin the European Union. UK Culture Secretary Lisa Nandy says her party must pull together.
7: We've got to move forwards, and the Prime Minister, of course, has to make his own decision about whether he wants to take that next fight forwards.
19: The World Health Organization has declared a public health emergency of international concern over the Ebola outbreak in Africa. There have been at least 80 suspected deaths in the Democratic Republic of Congo and one in Uganda. The World Health Organization says the outbreak does not meet the criteria of a pandemic emergency. And Graham Norton has explained why he never shares a flight home with the UK Eurovision act. The broadcaster has become synonymous with Eurovision since beginning hosting duties for the BBC in 2009. Speaking to The Guardian, the Cork native said it's a long time to spend with someone who's probably not very happy. This year's UK entry came last with a single point.
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19: In soccer, Xavi Alonso says it fills him with immense pride to become manager of Chelsea after signing a four-year deal at Stamford Bridge. The Spaniard will begin work in July and has set out his aim to build a team capable of competing consistently. Strugglers West Ham have the chance to move out of the Premier League's bottom three when they travel to Newcastle this afternoon. Victory would drop Tottenham into the relegation zone. Brighton go to Leeds while Brentford welcome Crystal Palace in a London derby. Elsewhere, Sunderland are at Everton. In Gaelic games, Westmeath are looking to end a 22-year wait for a Leinster football title this afternoon. Standing in their way is Dublin, who are looking to regain the trophy they lost last year. Throw in at Croke Park is at 2 p.m. Later, Monaghan will look to end their own famine in Ulster. They face Armagh in today's decider. Throw in for that one is at 4:15. Waterford face a tough task as they seek their first win of this year's Munster Hurling Championship. They take on Limerick, who have a provincial final in their sight. In rugby, in the Women's Six Nations, Ireland play Scotland in front of an expected record crowd at the Aviva Stadium. Kickoff in Dublin is at 2:30 p.m. Download the Go Light app now, your new home for Off the Ball.
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8: How's it going? It's Shannon here. First up, these gals are coming to Dublin.
13: And it goes like this. Think, think, yeah.
8: Yep, Cat's Eye announced their worldwide tour and they are hitting the Tree Arena on the 1st of September. Tickets go on sale the 21st of May at 3 p.m, so set your alarms. Moving along, Kylie Jenner is on this week's episode of The Therapist with Jake Shane and spilled the tea on her love language with her mom, Kris Jenner.
20: Most of my new bags now are from my mom. 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
20: Christmas,
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20: Birkin. 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
21: Birkin.
20: And we just back and forth, back and forth. 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
8: Well, my love language with my mom is bringing meringue back and forth in the same bowl. So same thing. And finally, Netflix has officially confirmed that Grown Ups 3 is in development with Adam Sandler returning to the franchise. Oh, I love Adam Sandler so much. And for more of the hottest trending stories, add Spin to your social feeds.
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0: 10 spinets in a row, Matthew Matthews hanging out. And if you've wondered what is going on with Jazzy lately,
1: Calvin Harris slid into me DMs.
2: He's been interacting with me a lot now, so I think we're mates.
0: Well, he did, and now they've dropped the collab of the summer, Satisfy. Gonna play it in 5 minutes after BB Rexha, New Religion.

0: It's going to be a party for sure. Everything I
1: drop is a banger. Here's something new. We're loving it, Spin.
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0: When Calvin Harris takes over Malahide this June, and not only that, Jazzy will be opening for him, which more than likely means they'll be performing this banger live together. It's Satisfy on Spin.

0: Song of the summer? I think so. Calvin Harris and Jazzy on Spin. Satisfy. Let us pray that when they take over Malahide in June, that the weather is not like this. Forgive me your moral victory. Same applies for these boys. Taking over St. Anne's at the end of this month and Virgin Media Park in Cork. Same applies, like I just said. It's Amble, Moral Victory. Got the full track on the way and Miley Cyrus just ahead here on Spin.
1: Good morning. Hit different when you're fully charged with Emma, Dave and Fiona.
2: I was on Grafton Street the other day. I needed a new bra because the dog ate my trusty good bra. Walked past Victoria's Secret. I said, oh, I could do this for M&S. What will I do? Oh, I'll do a Victoria's Secret lol. Got me good bra. It's nothing even that exciting. And I don't know if I was getting looks or if it was just in my head, but I started deciding that I was the main character. And I started being a little bit, oh, I'm so alluring. These people think I'm off for a dirty weekend or something. Do you know what I mean?
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2: They think that I have a set in here.
3: A lingerie and all.
2: Maybe a quip and a few chains.
3: Ooh.
2: Little do they know it's just my good bra for the foreseeable future.
3: Good industrial bra.
2: We all get years out of it.
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2: With McDonald's.
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0: It's Spin. Now it's €200 Elvery's voucher, all thanks to VHI. What would you guess?
1: Probably a rain jacket, yeah. Kind of weather now.
0: Isn't that true? 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Pamela, treat yourself. €200 vouchers with Elvery's. All yours. Go nuts.
1: Amazing. 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Well, let me

0: It's Weekends on Spin with Avonmore Protein Coffee. Matthew Matthews here with you, getting back into it again. 10 spinits in a row with this guy, such an Irish talent. His name is Femi. Oh, yeah. His new track, Noble, it's going to massage the hell out of your ears. Just wait till I play the full thing. It's on the way, Somber in there as well. But first things first, big money for you to win.
1: This is Spin's
0: Cash Machine. 200,000 euros to be precise. No word of a lie. That is what we guarantee to give away this Friday with Spin's Cash Machine. You know the name of the game. You answer the phone within five rings on Friday. If Baritone calls you, tell him that prize amount. 200,000 euro exactly. All yours. You'll be sorted for the year. Pretty much. Depends on how you spend it, really. 200,000 euro exactly. To be in to win, just text SPIN to 57557. That's SPIN to 57557. 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You do all that, you are in to win 200,000 euro this Friday. 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
17: I'm Josh, here's what's happening. A woman has died after being hit by a car in South Dublin. The pedestrian, who was in her 20s, was struck while walking on the N11 Bray Road in Loughlinstown just before midnight last night. She was pronounced dead at the scene. Left-wing parties seem to be leading the charge as the race heats up for the Dublin Central by-election. Voters in the area will head to the polls in just 5 days' time. Our political correspondent Sean Defoe talks us through the polls ahead of the vote.
18: Sinn Féin's Janice Boylan in the lead on about 21% of the vote, followed by Ennis on 18%.
6: 18%, that Jerry the Monk Hutch is third on 14%.
17: A fire has caused extensive damage to Diamond Park in Dublin. A wooden climbing frame and a large play tower have both been destroyed by the blaze. The playground has been targeted in a number of suspected arson attacks in recent years. The previous fire almost caused €500,000 worth of damage. The Justice Minister intends to introduce laws banning the possession and distribution of violent pornography. Minister Jim O'Callaghan intends to bring the proposed legislation to Cabinet within the next 8 weeks. An Irish taxi cooperative is giving the global taxi apps a run for their money. Tapa Taxi is now live in Dublin, Louth, Meath, Galway, Sligo, Ennis, Tralee and Waterford, with Cork next on the list. Spokesperson David Knox says every driver who joins owns a stake and has a vote on how it's run.
8: And I guess because the drivers keep the whole fare and they're not giving massive commissions away, they're doing the job with a better heart and they're giving a better level of service to the customer.
17: 18 people have been arrested following disorder at the Scottish Premiership's final game. 5 people, including 2 officers, were injured, one seriously, after Celtic's title win over Hearts. Around 3,000 fans made their way to the Trongate area of Glasgow, where missiles, including glass bottles, were thrown at police. And a Japanese company that makes robot wolves is struggling to keep up with demand as the country faces more bear attacks. A record number of bear sightings have been reported in recent months, mainly in the country's northern prefectures. As such, more people are using the company's animatronic wolves to scare bears away, leading to a surge in orders.
1: Spin Sport
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17: In soccer, Xavi Alonso says it fills him with immense pride to become manager of Chelsea after signing a 4-year deal at Stamford Bridge. The Spaniard will begin work in July and has set out his aim to build a team capable of competing consistently. Strugglers West Ham will have the chance to move out of the Premier League's bottom three when they travel to Newcastle this afternoon. Victory would drop Tottenham into the relegation zone. Brighton go to Leeds while Brentford welcome Crystal Palace in a London derby. Elsewhere, Sunderland are at Everton. In Gaelic games, Westmeath are looking to end a 22-year wait for a second Leinster football title this afternoon. Standing in their way is Dublin, who are looking to regain the trophy they lost last year. That one has just gotten underway. Later, Monaghan will look to end their own famine in Ulster. They face Armagh in today's title decider. Throw in for that one is at 4:15. Waterford face a tough task as they seek their first win of this year's Munster Hurling Championship. They take on Limerick, who have a provincial final in their sights. Throw in at the TUS Gaelic grounds is at 3 p.m. In rugby, in the Women's Six Nations, Ireland play Scotland in front of an expected record crowd at the Aviva Stadium. Kickoff in Dublin is at 2:30 p.m. Download the Go Loud app now. Your new home for off the ball.
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9: How's it going? It's Shannon here. First up, Taylor Swift's net worth just hit $2 billion, making her the richest female musician in the world. Her wealth comes from music royalties, touring, and her song catalogue, which is reportedly worth $600 million. Elsewhere, Madonna, Shakira, and BTS are set to co-headline the first ever FIFA World Cup final halftime show on the 19th of July, and the show will be curated by Coldplay's Chris Martin, who broke the news with the Muppets.
11: Madonna!
13: That is a fantastic idea.
18: What about BTS? Butter, me favorite song.
13: The only thing is, how do we get hold of BTS?
18: Hey!
13: Wait, who's on the phone, Elmo?
11: BTS!
18: And I'm on what? Shakira.
19: Shakira? I mean, I'm sure she's just way too busy.
11: Shakira's in and she's bringing cookies.
9: And finally, Kim Kardashian's shapewear brand Skims is being sued by a man who claims her company didn't pay him a fair share while he worked there. And now he's trying to round up the other employees in a class action lawsuit. However, Skims says it's all BS. Honestly, everyone and their granny are being sued these days.
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10 spinets in a row. Matthew Matthews here, and have I been dying to play this guy? Such an Irish talent. He has just entered the Billboard Top 100 songs in the US, and if you're one of the lucky ones heading to Forbidden Fruit end of this month, you'll be glad to know he's part of the lineup. It's Femi Noble.

the official radio station of the VHI Women's Mini Marathon on May 31st. Emma from Fully Charged will be running, Marty Guilfoyle will be DJing at the finish line, and we asked you to create a mini marathon mega mix. 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It's right there on the Go Loud app.

10 spinets in a row. Now here's a man who's been very busy over the past couple of weeks, from getting engaged to Zoe Kravitz, allegedly, and rehearsing for his comeback world tour, which all kicked off in Amsterdam last night. Seeing that online, the FOMO was on a whole other level. He has not more nights to go there before he moves on to London in Wembley. It's Harry Styles, American Girls on Spin.

0: Well, he's definitely not here, that's for sure, because over the last couple of months, if I'm being fully honest, this has been me. Please tell me you can relate. Kacey Musgraves, new artist to spin, although she has been around a while, her new track Dry Spell got the full track on the way alongside Teddy Swims. We'll do him next. It is communion weekends in parts of the country, and I'm still wondering, when I was a kid, where the hell did all my communion money go? Well, if that's your case, we will reimburse you for that by a lot more than you ever got as a kid. €200,000 exactly. It's a guaranteed winner this Friday with Spin's Cash Machine. 200k on the button. Just remember, if Barry Zone rings you on Friday just after 3, you got to answer within 5 rings. Give him that prize amount. 200k in your bank account, tax-free, no questions asked. To get in to win, easily done. Just put SPIN into a text and send it to 57557. 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And good luck! Take it back.
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12: Mr. Men Little Miss are back in Happy Meal, and they're off on a road trip. Your little one can go somewhere exciting with Little Miss Brave. 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Some fun, some food, it's all inside this Happy Meal. Until the 8th of June from 11 a.m. includes one pre-selected book or toy while stocks last, subject to availability.
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0: 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You're hanging out on Spin with Matthew Matthews. 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
0: To the country music scene with this girl, Kacey Musgraves. She's got her new album, The Middle of Nowhere, out at the moment. It's got 15 new songs. This is the very first one, and my advice, try not to pay too much attention to the lyrics, okay? It's Dry Spell.
4: It's been a real long 335 days.

0: And Pink Pantherish stateside on Spin. And Matthew Matthews making room for Marty Guilfoyle. He's got 10 spin hits in a row. Kicking off with this. Oh, we don't talk anymore, talk anymore, talk anymore. Give me the silent treatment. Raya Sky, Silent Treatment. He's got Noah Kahan in there as well. And tickets. One of the biggest comeback gigs of the summer. Marty will tell you all about that. He's got the tickets. Hang on.
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7: 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It's taking the streets of Dublin on May 31st. 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
13: I'm Josh, here's what's happening. A woman has died after being hit by a car in South Dublin. The pedestrian, who was in her 20s, was struck while walking on the N11 Bray Road in Loughlinstown just before midnight last night. She was pronounced dead at the scene. Left-wing parties seem to be leading the charge as the race heats up for the Dublin Central by-election. Voters in the area will head to the polls in just 5 days' time. Our political correspondent, Sean Defoe, talks us through the polls ahead of the vote.
14: Sinn Féin's Janice Boylan in the lead on about 21% of the vote, followed by Ennis on 18%, that Jerry the Monk Hutch is third on 14%.
13: A fire has caused extensive damage to Diamond Park in Dublin. A wooden climbing frame and a large play tower have both been destroyed by the blaze. The playground has been targeted in a number of suspected arson attacks in recent years. The previous fire almost caused €500,000 worth of damage. The Justice Minister intends to introduce laws banning the possession and distribution of violent pornography. Minister Jim O'Callaghan intends to bring the proposed legislation to Cabinet within the next 8 weeks. An Irish taxi Taxi Cooperative is giving the global taxi apps a run for their money. Tapa Taxi is now live in Dublin, Louth, Meath, Galway, Sligo, Ennis, Tralee and Waterford, with Cork next on the list. Spokesperson David Knox says every driver who joins owns a stake and has a vote on how it's run.
3: And I guess because the drivers keep the whole fare and they're not giving massive commissions away, they're doing the job with a better heart and they're giving a better level of service to the customer.
13: 18 people have been arrested following disorder at the Scottish Premiership's final game. Five people, including two officers, were injured, one seriously, after Celtic's title win over Hearts. Around 3,000 fans made their way to the Trongate area of Glasgow, where missiles, including glass bottles, were thrown at police. And a Japanese company that makes robot wolves is struggling to keep up with demand as the country faces more bear attacks. A record number of bear sightings have been reported in recent months, mainly in the country's northern prefectures. As such, more people are using the company's animatronic wolves to scare bears away, leading to a surge in orders.
1: Spin Sport
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13: In soccer, Xavi Alonso says it fills him with immense pride to become manager of Chelsea after signing a four-year deal at Stamford Bridge. The Spaniard will begin work in July and has set out his aim to build a team capable of competing consistently. Strugglers West Ham have the chance to move out of the Premier League's bottom three when they travel to Newcastle this afternoon. Victory would drop Tottenham into the relegation zone. Four games have just gotten underway in the Premier League. Already relegated Wolves play host to Fulham. Brighton are at Leeds, while Brentford welcome Crystal Palace in a London derby. Elsewhere, Sunderland are at Everton. In Gaelic games, late goals from Niamh Crowley and Caoimhe O'Connor have helped Dublin to secure a 13th consecutive Leinster Senior Ladies football title. They've beaten Kildare by 2-12 to 2-6 at Croke Park. Aoife Murnane and Alana Priseman scored the goals for the Lily Whites. Monaghan will look to end an 11-year wait for an Ulster title. They face Armagh in today's decider. Throw in for that one is at 4:15. And Waterford face a tough task once they seek their first win of this year's Munster Hurling Championship. They take on Limerick, who have a provincial final in their sights. That one has just gotten underway. Download the Go Loud app now, your new home for Off the Ball.
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15: Hey, it's Shannon here. First of all, Kylie Jenner is on this week's episode of Therapist with Jake Shane, and she revealed how King Kylie started.
16: King Kylie started because I saw someone call me that. Like, that's King Kylie. Like, I heard it, like, in an interview, like, someone talking about it. I don't even remember where at this point. And I was like, King Kylie. I die for that.
15: Sorry, the person who mentioned King Kylie listening to that is going to be fuming. Elsewhere, Irish actors are strutting the red carpet at this year's Cannes Film Festival. Barry Keoghan will be hitting the carpet for Butterfly Jam. Anthony Boyle, Lola Pettycrew, and Daryl McCormick will step out for I See Buildings Fall Like Lightning, and Michael Fassbender will make an appearance for Hope. So it's safe to say the Irish are taking over again. And finally, Netflix have announced a global concert tour for K-pop Demon Hunters. That is going to be unreal. For more of the hottest trending stories, add Spin to your social feeds.
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13: Short, sunny spells this hour.
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18: You played it cool and I played it dumb. Don't you think I'm a little too young to be messed with like that?

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We are getting ready for the VHI Women's Mini Marathon taking place Sunday, May 31st, bringing together thousands of women to walk, jog or run a 10-kilometre route. We also have a €200 Elvery sports voucher to give away on the show right now. I'll tell you who can win it in less than 5 minutes. And Taylor Swift after Noah Kahan on Spin.

Taylor Swift, Elizabeth Taylor in the middle of 10 spin hits in a row. We were talking about the VHI Women's Mini Marathon there a couple of moments ago, how it's coming up May 31st. As title sponsor, VHI is proud to support every participant. And I have a €200 Elvries sports voucher to give away on the show right now. You want to win it? Put win into a text 087 711 1038. We'll call somebody back shortly and we'll play BB Rexha after Ella Langley on spin. Just when I-

0: Tinashe and Disco Lines, No Broke Boys. It's Marty here with you. We did say we're going to make a phone call to give away a €200 Elvereed's voucher, all to celebrate the fact that the Women's Mini Marathon is coming up at the end of the month. We're going to be there. You can be out supporting as well. Hi, is that Rachel?
1: Yeah, I'm on speaker. I'm just going to, sorry, I have my AirPods on, so I'll just disconnect and talk to the phone. Is that okay?
0: That is no problem. I know exactly how it feels, especially when you get into the car. It's a bit of a nightmare, Rachel, isn't it? I mean, I'm in LG.
1: Sorry.
0: So, do you know what happened actually the other day, Rachel? I'll tell you this really, really quickly. I was in the shower and my phone rang through my watch. And I was like, I didn't even know I could do that. And I answered it. And it was great.
1: You know, I know.
0: Super handy it was. It's mad, isn't it?
1: Hi, how are you, Henry?
0: I'm good, Rachel. Rachel, you sent in a text message to win a competition and you're having a nightmare. Yeah. So unfortunately, we're going to have to take the prize off you. Is that all right?
1: Oh, please give to me. I'm literally a big runner. I run. Well, I'm injured, so.
0: What's wrong? What kind of injury do you have at the moment?
1: Oh, I have run so many marathons, 10Ks, 5Ks and everything. And I'm literally knee injury. I actually have to build up my walking. Never mind the running.
0: So a €200 Elvereed's voucher now would get you a lovely pair of comfy runners, wouldn't it?
1: Brooks, they're expensive.
0: You've picked them out already. Well, do you know what, Rachel? That money, that prize, that voucher, it's all yours. Congratulations.
2: Give me that cash.
3: This is
2: Cash Machine.
0: It's Rachel getting stuck in Aldi. Oh, you hate when it happens with technology and the Bluetooth is jumping between every single device that you have, eh? Anyway. Congratulations, Rachel. That €200 voucher is all yours. Let's move on to some bigger matters, shall we? We are looking at a whopping €200,000 up for grabs at the Cash Machine next Friday. 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And then somebody has picked out a random. 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Becky Hill. Oh my God, this is so exciting. She's got brand new music. It's called Hands On Me. It's on the way. And we'll do a bit of Lady Gaga too. Hang on.
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2: 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You need to stick her on your to-see list if you haven't done it yet. Who are we talking about? We're talking about Becky Hill, and it's always a pleasure to have brand new music to get to deliver you over the airwaves from herself. It's called Hands On Me, and it's playing right here on Spin.

0: good is that? 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Becky Hill, Hands On Me on your number one hit music station. This is Finn. It's Marty here with you. Earlier on, I listened to my very first AI artist. This is where we're at with the world. AI, it's taking over the world. Is it going to take our jobs? A question that we all get to have in our workplace, I think, every single day at some point. When it comes to being an artist, I do feel like it could actually come and take my job when it comes to music world, because when it comes to AI and creating music, you don't need instruments. You don't even need people. You don't even need singers. All you need is a good prompt. This is where we're at. Hi, can you make me a song about Spin, number one hit music station? 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
0: I'm not.
1: He's not bad, right?
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0: We got a drop coming.
2: Is this song better than a Maroon 5 song?
0: Oh. That was all made using a prompt. That is where we're at. However, while I might be able to take my job as an artist, can it take my job as a presenter? Hi, it is Fake Marty here, now generated from artificial intelligence. Do you think I can take his job one day? Wouldn't be hard anyway. He is terrible. Anyway, 10 spin hits in a row on Way. God, I am good at this. We will play this song, Beat is Jumping, and loads more. Hang on.
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0: 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Hang on.
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0: for two people to Lanzarote at Hotel Seaside Los Hamas. Here's what you need to know.
1: I'm Josh. Here's what's happening. Violent pornography could soon be made illegal. The Justice Minister intends to introduce legislation banning the possession and distribution of porn depicting physical abuse, such as strangulation and slapping. The majority of 15 and 16-year-olds have been exposed to violence in pornography, according to the Sexual Exploitation Research and Policy Institute, most before the end of primary school. An Ebola outbreak in Africa is being described as a public health emergency of international concern. Kingston Mills, Professor of Experimental Immunology at the School of Biochemistry and Immunology at Trinity College, says a vaccine could be created quite quickly.
2: If the resources are put into it, it could be done in, you know, a couple of months. But, you know, it's cranking up the production then.
1: Ambulance workers are prepared to escalate industrial action if enhanced pay scales aren't delivered, according to Unite. Unite is warning if no meaningful progress is made in talks tomorrow, it will go ahead with a 72-hour stoppage on the 26th of May. Regional Officer Owen Drummy says the public have shown great support for the paramedics.
3: Given Tuesday's 24-hour strike action, the public fully understands exactly what's happening here. Frontline ambulance workers are being failed by political and managerial inaction.
1: The public expenditure minister has slammed budget calls from the opposition. Jack Chambers has said it's not sustainable to continue to call for mini budgets to deal with the cost of living crisis. He said he'll be towing the line of financial responsibility when ministers come to him with their budget wish lists.
4: We have populism streaming around us in the Dáil from the left and the right, wanting us to spend more every day. It's just not sustainable or credible.
1: An Irish taxi cooperative is giving the global taxi apps a run for their money. Tapa Taxi is now live in Dublin, Louth, Meath, Galway, Sligo, Ennis, Tralee and Waterford, with Cork next on the list. And the Japanese company that makes robot wolves is struggling to keep up with the demand as the country faces more bear attack. A record number of bear sightings have been reported in recent months, mainly in the country's northern prefectures. As such, more people are using the company's animatronic wolves to scare bears away, leading to a surge in orders.
0: Spin Sport
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1: In Gaelic games, late goals from Niamh Crowley and Caoimhe O'Connor have helped Dublin to secure a 13th consecutive Leinster Senior Ladies football title. They've beaten Kildare 2-12 to 2-6 at Croke Park. In soccer, Hamer Halgrimson has named his team for the Republic of Ireland's upcoming friendlies with Qatar and Canada. Seamus Coleman returns to the squad for the first time since announcing his imminent departure from Everton, while Celtic title winner Liam Scales is also included. A number of young players are also included, with the likes of Jaden Ume, Mason Melia and Cork City's Conor Brann all to get some game time. Manchester United have beaten Nottingham Forest 3-2 in the Premier League. West Ham look to keep their survival hopes alive at Newcastle this evening. Xavi Alonso says it fills him with immense pride to become manager of Chelsea after signing a four-year deal at Stamford Bridge. And the Scottish Professional Football League says it utterly condemns the pitch invasion by Celtic fans after their title-winning result against Hearts at Parkhead yesterday. They've urged people to contact the police if they witnessed any alleged criminal activity, with Hearts saying a number of their players were physically and verbally abused. Download the Go Loud app now, your new home for Off the Ball.
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6: How's it going? It's Shannon here. First up, these gals are coming to Dublin. Yep, Cat's Eye announced their worldwide tour and they are hitting the Tree Arena on the 1st of September. Tickets go on sale the 21st of May at 3 p.m, so set your alarms. Moving along, Kylie Jenner is on this week's episode of The Therapist with Jake Shane and spilled the tea on her love language with her mom, Kris Jenner.
7: Most of my new bags now are from my mom. 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
7: Christmas,
8: back and forth.
7: Birkin. Birthday? Birkin. And we just back and forth, back and forth. We have a beautiful relationship.
6: Well, my love language with my mom is bringing meringue back and forth in the same bowl. So same thing. And finally, Netflix has officially confirmed that Grown Ups 3 is in development, with Adam Sandler returning to the franchise. Oh, I love Adam Sandler so much. And for more of the hottest trending stories, add Spin to your social feeds.
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Harry Styles, American Girls, and your number one hit music station. It's Marty here with you doing 10 spin hits in a row. All the details and how you can win tickets to go see Maroon 5 shortly. And Olivia Rodrigo after a pause right here on Spin.

Jazzy and Can't Deny It, your number one hit music station. Marty here with you. June 30th, 2026. Would you believe it? Maroon 5. Oh my God, they're coming back. Their long-awaited return to Dublin happening at Malahide Castle on June 30th. If you would like to win two tickets on the show right now, put Maroon into a text 087 711 1038. The only catch is if I call you back, you got to answer the phone singing, I'm at a payphone. And if you don't, we'll move on to the next winner. 087 711 1038. Right now, it's Bella Kay on Spin.

0: June 30th, Maroon 5 making their long-awaited return to Dublin. Two tickets up for grabs on the show. All you got to do is answer your phone singing, "I'm at a payphone." We're going to make that call in 2 seconds here on Spin. Hang on.
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4: Turning on the TV, a man dressed in black says the tensions and waters are rising. Happiness is treason, fiction is fact, and the storm's always on the horizon.

0: A powerful, soulful ballad from Alex Warren. Oh my God, I love that so much. It's brand new music. It's called Fine Place to Die on your number one hit music station. This is Spin. Whatever you're getting up to on your Sunday, I do hope you're having a good one. Maroon 5, eh? They're coming back. Their long-awaited return to Dublin, June 30th. Imagine a sunny day in June and these songs are playing live. Adam Levine is singing directly into your soul. Hands are in the air, you're singing to payphone, you're looking at that person beside you love, you're singing to them too. Then Adam Levine picks the pace up a little bit, start throwing some dance moves to Move Like Jagger. And then you're swaying away to Sugar. You want to win the tickets, you got to answer the phone singing. Yes, we are doing this too. You got to be singing, I'm at a payphone. If you don't sing it, you don't win the tickets.
1: I'm at a payphone trying to call.
0: Hang on a second. No, no, no, Danielle. No, no, no. He goes, Adam Levine goes, he goes up on the payphone. He's at a payphone. All right, come on
1: trying
0: now.
1: Trying to on, call go. Home.
0: No, no, no, no, no, no, no. Hang on a second. No, no, no, no, no, no. You got to go up high on the payphone. You're not getting the tickets. Let's go. Come on.
1: Okay, okay.
0: Let's go. Let's go. Ready? And go.
1: Payphone!
0: Come on, Danielle. You're going to Maroon 5.
1: Yeah, thank you.
0: Who are you with there? Do you mind me asking?
1: Just with my partner.
0: How you doing, Mr. Partner? Are you all right?
2: How's it going?
0: You're not even getting a proper shout out. You're just the partner. Are you always second best to Danielle? Everyone loves Danielle, but you're yeah. I know the feeling. I know the feeling. So congratulations, guys! Those tickets are all yours.
1: Thank you so much. Thank you.
0: Come on, Danielle. She hit the high note. She got there in the end. Well-deserved winner of those tickets going to Maroon 5, Malahide Castle, June 30th. What a gig that is going to be. You can hear it underneath us right now. Lola Young and Messi. It's on the way. And we'll do a little bit of Haven and I Run next to Unspin. Hang on.
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9: In 3, 2,

God, I love that so much. Flo and Leak It right in the middle of 10 spin hits in a row. We'll get a little bit of Sabrina Carpenter on for you. No better woman to sing along to on a Sunday evening, eh? First, MK and Dior right here on Spin.

0: I think it's safe to say that she can do absolutely no wrong, eh? Sabrina Carpenter and House Tour. It's Marty here with you on your number one hit music station like we do every single Sunday. I'm staring out the studio window right now. I'm seeing a little bit of sunshine creeping across the skyline that I'm looking at. Don't know where you are. I know it's been raining, it's been sunny, but wherever you're going, whether you're traveling in between Killarney and Tralee, maybe you've left Galway and you're heading to Dublin. Maybe you're leaving Dublin, you're on your way down to the sunny southeast. We love giving a shout out to the passenger princes and the passenger princesses. So if you're listening right now and you're sitting and you've got the feet up and you're snacking away, you want to give a shout out to that person driving you wherever you might be going right now. 087-711-1038. Just put in the text message, "Hi, my name is XYZ and I want to say a massive thank you to such and such. They're driving me around. I'm the passenger prince. I'm the passenger princess." 087-711-1038. We'll get to some of those shout outs in just a bit.
1: Give me that cash.
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0: I always get really, really giddy when I get to tell you about this, because this coming Friday, just after 3 o'clock, one lucky listener is going to get a phone call worth 200,000 euro. 200,000 euro. And you can enter for a price of a coffee. 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
2: Here's what you need to know.
0: I'm Josh. Here's what's happening. Violent pornography could soon be made illegal. The Justice Minister intends to introduce legislation banning the possession and distribution of porn depicting physical abuse, such as strangulation and slapping. The majority of 15 and 16-year-olds have been exposed to violence in pornography, according to the Sexual Exploitation Research and Policy Institute, most before the end of primary school. An Ebola outbreak in Africa is being described as a public health emergency of international concern. Kingston Mills, Professor of Experimental Immunology at the School of Biochemistry and Immunology at Trinity College, says a vaccine could be created quite quickly.
9: If the resources are put into it, it could be done in, you know, a couple of months. But, you know, it's cranking up the production then.
0: Ambulance workers are prepared to escalate industrial action if enhanced pay scales aren't delivered, according to Unite. Unite is warning if no meaningful progress is made in talks tomorrow, it will go ahead with a 72-hour stoppage on the 26th of May. Regional Officer Owen Drummy says the public have shown great support for the paramedics.
10: Given Tuesday's 24-hour strike action, the public fully understands exactly what's happening here. Frontline ambulance workers are being failed by political and managerial inaction.
0: The public expenditure minister has slammed budget calls from the opposition. Jack Chambers has said it's not sustainable to continue to call for mini-budgets to deal with the cost of living crisis. He said he'll be towing the line of financial responsibility when ministers come to him with their budget wish lists.
11: We have populism streaming around us in the Dáil from the left and the right, wanting us to spend more every day. It's just not sustainable or credible.
0: An Irish taxi cooperative is giving the global taxi apps a run for their money. Tapa Taxi is now live in Dublin, Louth, Meath, Galway, Sligo, Ennis, Tralee and Waterford, with Cork next on the list. And the Japanese company that makes robot wolves is struggling to keep up with the demand as the country faces more bear attack. A record number of bear sightings have been reported in recent months, mainly in the country's northern prefectures. As such, more people are using the company's animatronic wolves to scare bears away, leading to a surge in orders.
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0: In Gaelic games, Westmeath have won their first Leinster Football Championship since 2004 with an 8-point win over Dublin at Croke Park. It's the Lake County's second Delaney Cup. In soccer, Hamer Halgrimson has named his team for the Republic of Ireland's upcoming friendlies with Qatar and Canada. Seamus Coleman returns to the squad for the first time since announcing his imminent departure from Everton, while Celtic title winner Liam Scales is also included. A number of young players are also included, with the likes of Jaden Ume, Mason Melia and Cork City's Conor Brann all set to get game time. Manchester United have beaten Nottingham Forest 3-2 in the Premier League. West Ham will look to keep their survival hopes alive at Newcastle this evening. Xavi Alonso says it fills him with immense pride to become manager of Chelsea after signing a 4-year deal at Stamford Bridge. And the Scottish Professional Football League says it utterly condemns the pitch invasion by Celtic fans after their title-winning result against Hearts at Parkhead yesterday. They've urged people to contact the police if they witnessed any alleged criminal activity, with Hearts saying a number of their players were physically and verbally abused. The SPFL have also clarified the game wasn't abandoned by the referee. Download the Goal Out app now, your new home for Off the Ball.
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12: How's it going? It's Shannon here. First up, Taylor Swift's net worth just hit 2 billion, making her the richest female musician in the world. Her wealth comes from music royalties, touring, and her song catalogue, which is reportedly worth 600 million. Elsewhere, Madonna, Shakira, and BTS are set to co-headline the first ever FIFA World Cup final halftime show on the 19th of July, and the show will be curated by Coldplay's Chris Martin, who broke the news with the Muppets.
13: Madonna!
14: That is a fantastic idea.
15: What about BTS? Butter, me favorite song.
14: The other thing is, how do we get hold of BTS?
15: Hey!
14: Wait, who's on the phone, Elmo?
13: BTS, I'm on Elmo's speed dial.
15: And I'm on what? Shakira.
16: Shakira? I mean, I'm sure she's just way too busy.
13: Shakira's in and she's bringing cookies.
12: And finally, Kim Kardashian's shapewear brand Skims is being sued by a man who claims her company didn't pay him a fair share while he worked there. And now he's trying to round up the other employees in a class action lawsuit. However, Skims says it's all BS. Honestly, everyone and their granny are being sued these days.
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She can do no wrong at the moment. We said it about Sabrina Carpenter. We can say it about C-Matt as well. Take a sexy picture of me. It's Marty here with you. Let's ramp up the tempo a little bit. You can do the dance from the trend on TikTok if you'd like. Ewan McVicar and Share the House in 10 spin hits in a row.

feel the sun is kind of coming in and out at the moment, so we're going to take a chance that the sun will be out in about 3 minutes and we'll get a proper summery vibey tune on for you from 54 Ultra and talk to you. But right now, a little bit jazzing it up, eh? With Bruno Mars and I Just Might right here on Spin.

200,000 euro going to one lucky listener next Friday, just after 3 p.m. If you're licking your lips at the thoughts of that, we'll tell you how it can be you after some Amble and Morrow victory playing right here on Spin.

0: Olivia Dean, Man I Need on your number one hit music station. That's become one of my last songs when it comes to my sets at the moment across the country. There is a Josh Furr remix of that that I love so much. And when it comes to the last 10 minutes of a gig, I just think it's one of those songs that just cannot be beaten. You're singing, you're swaying. Olivia Dean, God, I love you.
1: Give me that cash.
0: This is Biz Cash Machine. Bit too much there to link that in to talking about one of my final songs that I play at my gigs at the moment. But anyway, let's move swiftly on, shall we? I'd say you're licking your lips at the thoughts of this. Finally, something worth hearing and listening to. This guy on the radio, he's been harping on. And now he's about to tell you how you can win 200,000 euros. So you're all ears. 200 grand. One lucky listener. This coming Friday, just after 3 o'clock, I'd love nothing more than for it to be you. So if you'd like it to be you as well, I mean, who wouldn't? If you do not need 200,000 euro, we can safely say you're doing pretty well for yourself. Even if you had that sitting in your bank account, I'm sure you wouldn't say no to another 200,000 euro. Spin to 57557 for your chance to win. 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Calvin Harris and Jazzy, they've teamed up for a brand new summer belter. It's called Satisfy. We'll get it on for you in full in just a bit, and we'll do a bit of Dermot Kennedy next as well. Hang on.
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I bet. 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
2: cool. In Jazzy's words, not mine, Calvin Harris just slid into her DMs and essentially was like, hey, let's make a track together. They got together in the studio last December. They finally released it and I love it so, so much. All the summer vibes on this one. It's new from Jazzy, new from Calvin Harris. This is called Satisfy, playing right here on Spin.

0: Ed Sheeran, Denise Chyla, and a two-step. It's Marty here with you on your number one hit music station. Hearing that song back again kind of has me thinking, is Denise Chyla a little bit quiet at the moment? Or am I not doing my job correctly? Look, Denise, if you're listening, we're due a new banger. You got to send us that one with Ed Sheeran. Give us something by yourself there, you know, if you're not too busy. Me not having a clue what's going on in her life, just hoping she's listening and requesting brand new music. Who do I think I am, eh? 10 spin hits in a row on the way. And also in the next hour, if you'd like to be €200,000 richer, we'll give you all the details and how you can win that next on Spin. Hang on.
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2: From June 11th in Merrion Square. Enjoy a weekend filled with Ireland's top chefs, most exciting restaurants, and

0: for two people to Lanzarote at Hotel Seaside Los Hamas. Here's what you need to know.
1: I'm Josh. Here's what's happening. Violent pornography could soon be made illegal. The Justice Minister intends to introduce legislation banning the possession and distribution of porn depicting physical abuse, such as strangulation and slapping. The majority of 15 and 16-year-olds have been exposed to violence in pornography, according to the Sexual Exploitation Research and Policy Institute, most before the end of primary school. An Ebola outbreak in Africa is being described as a public health emergency of international concern. Kingston Mills, Professor of Experimental Immunology at the School of Biochemistry and Immunology at Trinity College, says a vaccine could be created quite quickly.
2: If the resources are put into it, it could be done in, you know, a couple of months. But, you know, it's cranking up the production then.
1: Ambulance workers are prepared to escalate industrial action if enhanced pay scales aren't delivered, according to Unite. Unite is warning if no meaningful progress is made in talks tomorrow, it will go ahead with a 72-hour stoppage on the 26th of May. Regional Officer Owen Drummy says the public have shown great support for the paramedics.
3: Given Tuesday's 24-hour strike action, the public fully understands exactly what's happening here. Frontline ambulance workers are being failed by political and managerial inaction.
1: The public expenditure minister has slammed budget calls from the opposition. Jack Chambers has said it's not sustainable to continue to call for mini budgets to deal with the cost of living crisis. He said he'll be towing the line of financial responsibility when ministers come to him with their budget wish lists.
4: We have populism streaming around us in the Dáil from the left and the right, wanting us to spend more every day. It's just not sustainable or credible.
1: An Irish taxi cooperative is giving the global taxi apps a run for their money. Tapa Taxi is now live in Dublin, Louth, Meath, Galway, Sligo, Ennis, Tralee and Waterford, with Cork next on the list. And the Japanese company that makes robot wolves is struggling to keep up with the demand as the country faces more bear attack. A record number of bear sightings have been reported in recent months, mainly in the country's northern prefectures. As such, more people are using the company's animatronic wolves to scare bears away, leading to a surge in orders.
0: Spin Sport
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1: In Gaelic games, Westmead have won their first Leinster Football Championship since 2004 with an 8-point win over Dublin at Croke Park. It's the Lake County's second Delaney Cup. In soccer, Hamer Halgrimson has named his team for the Republic of Ireland's upcoming friendlies with Qatar and Canada. Seamus Coleman returns to the squad for the first time since announcing his imminent departure from Everton, while Celtic title winner Liam Scales is also included. A number of young players are also included, with the likes of Jaden Ume, Mason Melia and Cork City's Conor Brann all set to get game time. Manchester United have beaten Nottingham Forest 3-2 in the Premier League. West Ham will look to keep their survival hopes alive at Newcastle this evening. Xavi Alonso says it fills him with immense pride to become manager of Chelsea after signing a 4-year deal at Stamford Bridge. And the Scottish Professional Football League says it utterly condemns the pitch invasion by Celtic fans after their title-winning result against Hearts at Parkhead yesterday. They've urged people to contact the police if they witnessed any alleged criminal activity, with Hearts saying a number of their players were physically and verbally abused. The SPFL have also clarified the game wasn't abandoned by the referee. Download the Go Loud app now, your new home for Off the Ball.
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6: Hey, it's Shannon here. First off, Kylie Jenner is on this week's episode of Terrapus with Jake Shane, and she revealed how King Kylie started.
7: King Kylie started because I saw someone call me that. Like, that's King Kylie. Like, I heard it, like, in an interview, like, someone talking about it. I don't even remember where at this point. And I was like, King Kylie. I die for that.
6: Sorry, the person who mentioned King Kylie listening to that is going to be fuming. Elsewhere, Irish actors are strutting the red carpet at this year's Cannes Film Festival. Barry Keoghan will be hitting the carpet for Butterfly Jam. Anthony Boyle, Lola Pettycrew, and Darren McCormick will step out for Icy Buildings Fall Like Lightning, and Michael Fassbender will make an appearance for Hope. So it's safe to say the Irish are taking over again. And finally, Netflix have announced a global concert tour for K-pop Demon Hunters. That is going to be unreal. For more of the hottest trending stories, add Spin to your social feeds.
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Somber and 12 to 12 on your number one hit music station. It's Marty here with you. Time to get something on that's Irish. Always an added bonus to it. A guy called Femi, whose background all started in a gospel choir. I love knowing how people got going when it comes to their singing careers. This is called Noble, and it's here on Spin.

Teddy Swims on Mr. Know-It-All. You'd become Mr. or Mrs. Know-It-All if you had an extra 200,000 euro casually just sitting in your bank account. Dave, if you want to win it, all the details to come very, very shortly, and we'll play Bella Kay after Huntrex Golden playing right here on Spin.

It's Marty here with you in your number one hit music station. Underneath us right now, the one thing I'm loving this lady is doing at her gigs at the moment, taking fans up, bringing them onto stage to do the Lush Life dance. Absolutely making their years. Of course, we're talking about Zara Larsson, her latest track, Midnight Sun, here on Spin.

0: Florence Road and Break the Girl in your number one hit music station. This is Finn. It's Marty here with you, about to give you all the details on how you can become extremely wealthy.
1: Give me that cash.
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1: cash machine.
0: Very, very wealthy indeed. The thoughts of one listener getting a phone call this coming Friday after 3 o'clock, worth an incredible 200,000 euro, and you listening right now could be you. And the one thing we have in here, I would love nothing more than for you to win this, have the bragging rights, you know, the kind of way that I can say, well, look, I went on my show, I told you about the cash machine, you texted, you won 200 grand. So if you're listening right now and you decide to enter and you end up winning the money, if you could just find some way of reaching out to me, just say, hey, was listening, thank you so much, I'm 200 grand richer, you'd like to send me your IBAN, I'd love to throw you a couple of quid to say thanks. Okay, let's just leave it at that. Spin to 57557 for your chance to win, or you can enter on the Spin website as well. And just a reminder, up on the website, we do have an option to pay using Google Pay and Apple Pay for a faster, easier entry. 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And like I said earlier on, 3 p.m. on Friday, that is the deadline. 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Madonna and Sabrina Carpenter, on the same song. God, I love it. It's called Bring Your Love. We'll play it in just a bit, and we'll do a bit of Freya Sky next as well. Hang on.
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2: Hear the clock ticking on the wall. 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

0: Drake and Massive on your number one hit music station. This is Spin No Better Duo now to keep you company for the next couple of hours on your Sunday evening, whether you're on a road trip, whether you're listening in the kitchen at home, maybe you're just on a short trip as well. Keep it locked in. Jamie and Faye, they're on the way. They also have hit music on the way from Tate McRae, Khaki Kid and Taylor Swift. Just ahead on Spin. Have a good one.
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0: Ooh. 3, 2,
2: of Jamie and Faye, this is Spin.
3: How are you? It's Jamie and Faye back again. Someone said to themselves, Faye,
4: yeah,
3: these lads aren't working enough, so we'll give them another show. 6 shows a week. Come on, man.
4: I never said no one was working hard enough. I am working hard enough, let me tell you that.
3: Let that be known. She is working hard enough. We're here crying in this studio.
4: No, we're not. We're only happy to be here. This is the best of shows. So this is a collection of all of our best bits. During the week, Jamie, we spoke about mundane things that wreck your head. Now, you had quite a lot to add to this.
3: Well, everything I think wrecks my head. We're going to jump into this in just a moment. After Tame Impala, it's right.

0: best of Jamie and Faye on Spin.
1: Faye, I drove up to Finglas a couple of days ago to see my cousin, okay?
2: Okay.
1: And we were just standing outside the front garden, having a nice conversation, whatever, blah, blah, yeah. blah. A couple of minutes into it, black car drives by, okay?
2: Yeah.
1: As I was walking to get into my car to go home, beeps, and all four people in the car wave to say hello, right?
2: You got catcalled.
1: Well, that would be nice to think. I doubt it, but it would be nice to think. And in the back of my head, I was like, who was this? Who was that? And then I texted a couple of people I knew who were from Finglas.
2: Yeah.
1: They were like, no, man, sorry, it wasn't me. I asked our boss, because I know he lives up near yeah. that direction. He was like, no, man, having a clue who that was. And now it's still lingering in my mind. And my cousin texted me the other day. He was like, did you ever find out who that was in the car?
2: Yeah.
1: No, never got to the bottom of it. This
2: Weird.
1: Is why we're asking you the question of the mundane things that wreck your head, because that's one of them that is just going to bother me for ages now.
2: Interesting. I will say, that would bother me, wouldn't bother me too much. I think what bothers me more is when you're walking into a building or a room or whatever and someone holds the door for you,
1: yeah.
2: but they're a good bit ahead of you, so you kind of do that awkward little speed walk.
1: The little shuffle over. Yeah, yeah.
2: When really, I don't want a speed walk. I want to take my time and at a leisurely pace, you know, walk into the room. That bothers me. Don't, you know, I know it's mundane, but this is what we're talking about.
1: No, it is. You know what bothers me more, though? You know when you hold the door for someone and they just kind of don't address
2: yeah.
1: it? Or they don't even look at
2: yeah.
1: you?
2: Yeah.
1: That bothers me more. But on mundane things that wreck your head.
3: Hi, Jamie and Faye. A mundane thing that wrecks my head is people who constantly make plans with you and then cancel all the time. Like, why bother?
1: I have to be honest, I kind of do that sometimes, but it's not like I don't have the intention to do it.
2: You just can't schedule your life well. Is that it?
1: I'm just an organized mess, I call yeah. myself. Do you get me?
2: Yeah, my partner is the same. Yeah, that bothers me. That does bother me. Or, do you know when you, a waiter is like, enjoy your meal, and you're like, you too.
1: And then you're like, why did I say that?
2: An awkward moment.
1: It just happens.
4: One thing that wrecks my head is when somebody puts a dirty plate in the sink, even though the dishwasher is empty. It takes 2 seconds.
1: I'm not going to call out any family members because I got in trouble for that before, so I'm just going to shut my mouth.
2: Yeah.
1: But it's relatable.
2: Yeah.
1: It happens. It does happen. All the-

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2: We are talking about mundane things that wreck your head on 087 711 1038. We were only chatting there a few minutes ago. I was saying that someone beeped at me in the car.
3: Yeah.
2: As I was getting into it a few days ago. Four lads in the car. Four lads and one girl in the car. They all waved out the window. I couldn't see who it was because I was squinting. Maybe I need glasses. But now I can't figure out who it was because no one followed up to be like, oh, it's good to see you earlier on or anything like that. And I'm trying to like go through my contacts to see, hey, was that you in that car? No one get back to me.
3: Maybe if it was just a group of lads, like the piss.
2: But that's the thing.
3: Do you know what I mean?
2: But then I was like, was I wearing something funny? What was going on at that particular time? I just don't know. Do you know what I mean?
3: Yeah, I don't know. I guess we'll never know.
2: Mundane things that wreck your head.
4: A mundane thing that wrecks my head is, you know when you're out for a walk and someone lets their little dog off their lead, but they're a little yapper. You know, one of those little white crusty dogs that just like bite the ankles off you. What are you doing with?
3: I know those dogs are so pretty annoying.
2: Ah, look, they're lovely, but I get it because I'd be out walking my dog and some of those little things are vicious.
3: They are. Do you know what wrecks my head? And it's very mundane. Is when you're I use that the old style headphones with the cord, and when you're walking and they get caught in the door.
2: Yeah, and then you get pulled
3: back. Or equally, you're wearing a bag, a crossbody bag, and that gets caught in the door, and then you're flung back. So annoying.
2: I have to say, at least with the wired headphones, you don't lose them. But yeah, mundane things that wreck your head on 087 711 1038.
5: A mundane thing that wrecks my head is people who send voice messages that are like 2 minutes long that could have been a text message that's like one sentence, you know?
2: Mm. I am that person.
3: Yes, you are that person. I can confirm you are that person.
2: Yeah, I am that person. And Faye knows I am that person. Another voice note that came in.
4: Hi, Jamie and Faye. A mundane thing that really annoys me. You know when people are like using corporate jargon in like emails and they'll say things like circling back. Yeah. Can you not just say like, let's get back to this at another time? Like, why do we have to use those words all the time?
2: I think it's to make people feel more professional about themselves.
3: I think
2: it is.
3: Especially when you know the person really, really well. It's like, why are you sending me an email as if like if you sent me that email, like we work together every day and you were like, kind regards, Jamie, I'd be like, go and shove that now where the sun don't shine.
2: Sometimes I send Faye stuff on email now, I don't even put anything in the email. It's just a file in the email.
6: People who use private numbers, where are you at?
2: It can be me sometimes if I'm, you know, stuck into prank calls or whatever it is.
3: Yeah.
2: But anyway, this is what we are chatting about. Mundane things that wreck your head on 087 711 1038. I am the person who does use the private numbers.
0: Sunday nights are for Jamie and Faye catch-ups.
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1: It's the best of Jamie and Faye.
0: You're on Spin.
2: What are you bringing us in today?
3: What I'm bringing is some really bad advice, okay? So I have a little hack that I use not every day. I try not to do it, but I believe it really works. But if I was to tell someone this, it is genuinely bad advice because I know it's not good for you, okay? I find that if I go on my phone first thing in the morning, it wakes me up quicker. Obviously, if I told someone that, they'd be like, that's so bad for you. Like, you're supposed to put yourself into direct sunlight straight away, you know, or like wake up naturally and not put screens on. But if I look at my phone for 5 minutes straight away when I wake up, I'm up straight away.
2: You're getting that quick dopamine.
3: Yeah, it's bad advice, but it works. It genuinely works.
2: Do you know what? I 100% agree with you. Let's make this into a thing, okay?
3: Okay.
2: Faye's bad advice.
3: Yeah.
2: Do you have any more bad advice?
3: I sure do, okay? I think the confidence is way more important than accuracy. Like, sometimes I'll throw a fact out there. Mm. Will I have fact checked it? No. Does it matter? No. Because if I'm confident, you'll all believe it.
2: This is factual, because I've seen people get jobs for having so much confidence, and it's only later on when someone goes, they actually don't know what they're doing, but they're hired on the basis of how they put themselves forward to people, you know?
3: Another one, if you're late, okay, to work or whatever, or to a meeting, make sure you stop off and get a coffee, or just have a coffee cup on the go with you, okay? Because it makes it look like you're busy.
2: Okay.
3: It's just, or put a laptop in your hand or something, mess up the hair, just make yourself look like you're up the walls.
2: Okay, and have you done this before?
3: Well, you do it. With a laptop.
2: Yeah, without the coffee though.
3: Yeah.
2: I stick the laptop under my arm and that makes it look like I'm in business.
3: Yeah.
2: Sometimes when me and Faye are looking for certain people in the building, what I'll do is I'll close the laptop, stick it under the arm, and then automatically when you're walking around, it's like, oh man, they're onto something right now. You know?
3: Or sometimes if you just put a little bit of a pep in your step from walking like to one place to the next in the office, it looks like you're busy and up the walls.
2: 100%. There is people in here, if you do that all the time, straight posture, going from A to B, what are they doing? Probably nothing.
3: Another thing to add to the list is just don't do small talk. Just ask people straight away, what's your biggest fear? What are you afraid of?
2: Faye, like, going up to someone who just started the job, what's your biggest fear?
3: Yeah. just don't beat around the bush. You're not going to learn anything about them. That is my list of bad advice for this week.
2: I feel like this should be a continuous thing. If you want to inspire Faye with more bad advice, please do on 087 711 1038.
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1: We're asking you the question of what is something that you feel like Irish people just struggle with on 087-711-1038. I was saying to Faye briefly a moment ago, over the weekend we were obviously at Wellfest. Now on Saturday I got a taxi because it was just easier to get there than driving, okay? Then Sunday I got one and I noticed on the way home that the taxi driver was taking a slightly longer route because obviously I kind of know the way back from the city centre.
2: Of course,
1: and she took this mad turn and I was like, okay, why are they going down this way? And then we're kind of going around in loops. Anyway, I got home and it was like 15 quid more expensive than it was the day before.
2: That's a lot.
1: Isn't it though? Come on.
2: That's a lot more than the average.
1: If it was like a fiver or something, I'd be like, I'll let them away with you know, cost of living home. But that affects us too, obviously. Anyway, in the taxi, my girlfriend was looking at me like, are you going to say something? I'm like, obviously not. I feel like as an Irish person, that is just confrontation is something I feel like we struggle with. You know what I mean?
2: Completely. But on this, it's the exact same as when you get your hair cut and the woman or the fella who's cutting your hair turns around with the mirror on the back. They're like, do you like it? And they're after chopping your whole head of hair off, or they're either after turning it God knows what colour. And you're like, oh, brilliant. Yeah, thank you. Love it. Thank you so much. You're all good. And like, you can't build up the courage to be like, it's awful. I hate it. Give me my original hair back.
1: And also when you do that, it's like, well, can't really change it, mate. Sorry about that. Especially like, when it comes to the whole barber thing. We got this voice note in.
3: One thing I feel like Irish people struggle with is like when there's like a bit of sun and it's like even just like 14 degrees, Irish people just go feral. They're like on the beaches, shorts out, swimming pools in the backyard. And what is that?
1: Yeah, it's a good time. That's what it is.
2: Yeah, but I saw a fella in a beater yesterday. It's bloody freezing out. It was sunny, but it wasn't hot.
1: You know, like, okay. It was a Saturday, but come on, like, lads, don't be wearing those things outside. You know what I mean?
2: I don't know. Another one I think is just like, when you go over to someone's house for a chat or whatever and you meet them and they offer you tea, I feel like no one actually ever wants the tea. Sometimes they do, but I always just say, just to be nice.
1: Yeah.
2: I can't, like, to me, it's kind of offensive if I say no to their tea.
1: It's a social tea as well. You kind of have to say yes to it. Yeah. What do you feel like Irish people struggle with on 087 711 1038?
0: Miss Jamie and Faye this week?
4: Catch up now.

0: Jamie and Faye this week?
1: Catch up now.
0: You've got the best of show.
1: It's Spin.
2: And we're talking about things that Irish people struggle with on 0877111103. I was telling Faye, I had a taxi driver yesterday who took the longer route for more money. And I just, obviously as an Irish person, I couldn't face a confrontation.
3: Nah.
2: Do you know what I mean?
3: Because then in your mind, you're like, well, I'm just being a Karen.
2: Well, that's what I want. Yeah, there was a bit of that.
3: Do you know what I mean?
2: Yeah.
3: Even though it's quite legit that you would complain about it. Another thing that I think Irish people find difficult is going out for a few quiet ones.
2: Yeah.
3: I think it's never.
2: It's never quiet,
3: it's never
2: is
3: quiet.
2: It?
3: Never.
2: And if it is quiet, it's always a bit strange.
3: Yeah.
2: It's kind of like, nothing really happens.
3: I don't think it's ever successfully done in Ireland.
2: No, not at all. We did get this voice note in.
4: I think one thing that Irish people struggle with, especially like in college or if you're doing exams, is if you do really well in an exam, people are like, oh, like you must be really smart. But like, I think Irish people just go, oh no, like it was just an easy exam that came up. Like the questions that came up were all right. Like you won't actually give yourself the pat on the back that you deserve. It's just like, oh no, like it was just easy. Do you know what I mean?
2: I feel like that's what we talked about on the show before. We call it the Catholic guilt.
3: Yes, you can't be good at anything. And also if you're doing well in something, you know, people like to knock them down a peg or two.
2: Yeah. So
3: you know, suddenly they have notions.
2: Yeah, you could be proud of yourself for anything, and rightfully so maybe, but there's always one person to tear you down. This one also.
5: One thing I feel like Irish people just struggle with is apologising for everything.
3: Yeah.
5: Like you can literally brush some past someone and be like, sorry, sorry, or look at them in the eye and you're apologising for nothing.
2: Oh, well, we do that all the time, don't we?
3: We do. I feel like women do that a lot as well. Like you could be walking past someone and you don't brush off them and you say, sorry, sorry.
2: If you lock eyes with somebody, then it just happens as well.
6: One thing 100% Irish blokes struggle with is telling their barber that they hate the haircut.
2: Yeah.
6: I mean, you could look like a potato, and the minute the fella shows you that haircut, you're like, yeah, bro, that's unreal.
2: I mean, we spoke about that a few minutes ago. Even for women, that is a thing
3: as well.
2: You spoke about this in the show before.
3: Yeah, it's when they turn around, put that mirror in the back of your head, and they show you the back of the head, and you're like, oh, Christ. Oh, no, I'm butchered. And then you just go, yeah, it's lovely, thank you very much. That'll be 200 quid.
2: Yeah, and there's nothing you can do about it.
7: As an Irish bloke, I feel like, you know, one thing that a lot of Irish people struggle with is probably like emotions. Like my missus will say to me, like, oh, I love you. And I'll be like, hey, nice one, bro. You know, that's a boy.
2: That's a bit of me myself, I have to say. Things that Irish people struggle with. 087 711 1038.

0: It's Talk to You on Spin with Jamie and Faye, a special guest who's on air after 10 o'clock. Matthew Matthews, welcome into the studio.
1: Lads, can I just say, it's not even 10 p.m. yet.
2: I'm here
1: till 2 a.m. and you're pulling me in this early. What's the crack? What's going on?
2: Because you were outside and you were banging the door down and we kind of felt bad for you, so we said we better let him in.
0: Oh, no, Faye.
1: I was probably telling you to keep it down, to be honest. No. Keep it down in there, but you're on the radio.
0: We're here to play a game of...
2: Quackers.
0: Quackers.
2: Okay.
0: Matt, have we had you on to play this game before?
1: Never, but I'm loving the Mr. 305 action at the moment.
0: Yeah, here we go. Quackers is a game, Matt, right, where three songs will play, right, and a duck will quack them.
2: Yeah.
0: You will quack the melodies of a song from the Spin playlist, and you just basically have to guess what that particular song is. How do you feel like you'd fit with this challenge? Because you are a music man, Matt.
1: Yeah, I do have a good ear. I'll give myself that. So, okay. I'm making... But duck,

0: It's been so long. It's been years.
1: Now, that was irrelevant information, Matt, right? The duck is going to quack a melody. You have to guess what the song is. Song number one, Matt, what is this?
0: I got it. I got it.
1: Go on.
0: Jazzy, High on Me. I still got my duck language intact.
1: So your auntie's farm is coming in handy
2: the
1: right
2: farm
1: now.
2: It is coming in clutch.
1: All right, man. We're doing well.
2: Jamie, I will say now, in Matt's defense, that's an easy one.
1: Okay, okay. Matt, it's 3 out of 3, okay? So one in the bag. We're going to move on to quack number two. Matthew Matthews, this song here. Matthew Matthews, that farm ain't coming in handy now.
0: Yeah. No, hang on a sec. Do we get second goes?
1: Do you want to hear it again?
2: Yeah.
0: One more time. Okay. One more time.
2: Let
1: me. I will say, Matt, the duck did struggle a bit with this one, but
0: oh my god, is it an Alex Warren track?
1: No, it's from a movie.
0: Oh, Runway. Devil Wears Prada?
1: No, I'll give you one more clue. Animated film.
2: So what's in... Okay, 1 second. What's in really hot at the moment? We have added a
1: name. You guessed it, did you?
0: K-pop Demon Hunters.
1: Yeah, which one though?
0: Golden.
1: Yeah, come on.
2: Yay!
1: Now, I will give you a half a point for that because
2: I feel like... Yeah, that's not a full point.
1: Yeah, Faye figured that one out.
0: Yeah, it was the animator that gave it away, to be fair.
1: Oh my God. Faye got it straight away though, man.
2: My uncle has a farm.
0: A K-pop farm.
2: He actually has numerous farms, but yeah.
1: that's a story for another day. All right, Matthew, you look great. Third track. If you can get it, you get it in the bag. We'll just give it to you, all right? yourself and your auntie's farm.
0: Oh
1: this is
0: God.
1: The third song. What is it?
0: I know it.
2: That's tough, Jamie. No,
0: I know it. Yeah. Mall Grab, Just the Way You Are.
1: The original artist is needed, Matthew.
0: Milky.
1: Quackers in the bag, Matthew.
0: And the last one, that was the easiest one.
2: Can I say you were the lucky winner of €10,000?
0: Really?
2: Yeah.
0: 10,000.
1: If only, Matthew, we had 10 grand to give away in the show. Do you know what I mean?
0: I don't even know the last time I even saw, if I've even seen 10 grand in my life.
2: Well,
0: why are you getting my hopes up for?
2: It's coming to your bank account. Jamie said he'd give it to you out of his own.
1: We'll send it to your auntie's farm, Matthew. Matthew Matthews on air after 10 o'clock with 10 spin hits in a row. Matthew Matthews, thank you for coming.
2: Thank you,
0: Matt. Thank you. Send it my way.
3: It's the best of Jamie and

0: Spin no. with Jamie and Faye. We're looking back of all of the best bits from across the week and come on up on the show just after 8 p.m.
1: Yes, what is your guilty pleasure? Now, I actually asked someone about this, Jamie, during the week, right, and they couldn't answer one. I don't know if that's a red flag or what, but the fact that they couldn't give me one guilty pleasure.
0: I feel like some people have no shame. That's why they have no guilty pleasure. Do you know what I mean?
1: Yeah,
0: or
1: either it was so bad.
0: They just didn't want to tell you.
1: They didn't want to say it out loud.
0: We're going to get to this just after 8 on Spin. Hold your mark, ready,
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0: This Spin. Well, welcome on in if you're only joining us. And by the way, if you have missed the majority of the show, we do have a podcast, The Best of Jamie and Faye, on Spotify, Go Loud, wherever you get your podcasts. Faye, I gotta say, otherwise no one's gonna know.
1: No,
0: it's
1: you're
0: there.
1: You're dead right. You know what? You really, really do. Guys, we're talking about what is your guilty pleasure next, okay? And I didn't say this during the week, but I wanna say it now. Vitamin jellies, okay? Mm. You know those vitamin jellies that you get? You know what I'm talking about?
0: Yeah, for sure.
1: I love them. I could take more than 10 a day of them. I love them.
0: Caution, she wouldn't.
1: Yeah, sorry.
0: Do it,
1: yeah.
0: But they taste delicious, fair enough. We're going to be chatting about this in just a moment after Harry Styles, American Girls here on Spin.

0: of Jamie and Faye on Spin.
1: I was at a barbecue over the weekend, just after Wellfest on Sunday. Mm. And a couple of my mates are ripping into me because I have this habit. Okay, when I'm the designated driver for my friends, okay. They're the lads. They love a bit of techno when they're in the car.
2: Yeah.
1: I'll put on like Patrick Toppin or Chris Dussie or whatever DJs they're talking about.
2: That's a name I haven't heard in a while.
1: Yeah, no, exactly.
2: Oh my God.
1: So like we'll be in the car when it's like, say, four of us in the car and the car will be going boom, boom, boom, boom. And it, to be honest, it does my head in.
2: Same. Pots and pans.
1: But then what happens is after I drop them home, right, and I'm like, yeah, go on, lads. See yous later. Mm. I stick on these tunes. Now, God forbid the lads will be in the car while I'm playing a bit of Katy Perry, but this is my guilty pleasure. I love the old Y2K, you know, Katy Perry kind of pop music on when I'm on my own.
2: Love. It's music you can sing along to that have lyrics, that have words. What I will say is my guilty pleasure, and it's kind of, I didn't really want to mention it, but since you're being so open, I will. Yeah. When I'm out for dinner with the girls or with family or whatever, and I don't want to get a side for just myself, I order fries or chips for the whole table, but I know that I will just want them for myself.
1: Okay.
2: But then I don't need to pay for it because everyone will kind of have it.
1: But what happens then if you take most of them? Does that end up in an argument at the end of it, you know?
2: No, because I just put them beside me.
1: I'll just
2: dig away. Like, I'll dig a big clunk of them.
1: You're like, oh, do you want to chip that? No, you don't. Okay, never mind then.
2: It's a bit greedy, but it's a guilty pleasure. And I'll be like, oh, it's just for the table.
1: Another guilty pleasure of mine is I love watching like, have you seen these on Instagram or TikTok? They're like, how would you describe it? Drama videos involving AI fruits.
2: No.
1: So you'll have like Apollina and Watermelina and they're having an argument and next of all, one of them is cheating on a spouse. And yeah,
2: that's a weird guilty pleasure. Yeah.
1: I could spend hours watching. By the way, if you're listening, am I the only one who has these on their newsfeed? Is that a thing? Not for you, obviously.
2: I don't have that on my newsfeed. Do you judge people's grocery shops?
1: Oh, no. Do you?
2: Yeah. Guilty pleasure. I love judging people's grocery shops, seeing what they buy and what they have in their basket.
1: What is your guilty pleasure in 087-711-1038?
3: The guilty pleasure of mine is sometimes dropping in the missus home and just going to McDonald's by myself.
2: So fair.
1: I do that all the time.
2: But I do feel like if your missus found out, she'd be thick. Because who, like, you know, you always want to get... I don't know.
1: It's ice cream time when you go to McDonald's, do you know?
2: Yeah,
1: what I mean?
2: I'd be offended if you didn't want to go with me.
1: Well, sometimes you just need a break. What is your guilty pleasure? That's what we're asking you on 087-711-1038.
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0: Jamie and Faye on Spin.
1: And I feel like I'm being extremely vulnerable right now, to be completely honest.
2: You are, but it's a safe place, Jamie. Don't you worry.
1: Well, I would hope so. I was telling Faye that I have this thing where we're talking about, like, what is your guilty pleasure, by the way, on 087-711-1038. I was saying to Faye that when the lads are in the car with me, and there's, like, four of us in the car, and I'm driving around, like, they like a bit of techno. They don't like any pop music or rock music or anything. So the whole time, it's just, like, boom, boom, boom,
2: no,
1: boom.
2: Not a bit of me.
1: No, but then when I'm on my own, it's like...
2: Get the old Katy Perry on the radio, get them girls out. So a lot of fellas are like that. That's not just a you thing.
1: No, I've discovered that on my algorithm recently.
2: Completely.
1: I'm like, lads, why don't we all just admit it together and listen to Katy Perry? We all know we want to listen to Katy Perry instead.
2: My guilty pleasure is cake mixture. Uncooked cake mixture.
1: Okay, no, I might be on board with this. Yeah. What do you mean by that, though?
2: So, like, when I'm making a brownie mix or when I'm making cupcakes, the batter, eating the batter before it's cooked, I love it.
1: Can you not get salmonella from that?
2: It's a guilty pleasure.
1: I suppose.
2: I take the risk.
1: It is, yeah, I suppose that is what we're talking about. What is your guilty pleasure?
3: I don't know if they call it a guilty pleasure, but one thing I love to do at night time is to drive through the petrol station. Just the smell of it.
1: Yeah, the petrol station smell is a good one.
2: The smell of diesel is so good.
1: Is it diesel or petrol, the smell that you get when you go to the petrol station?
2: Oh, maybe it's petrol. I'm not too sure.
1: A bit of a mixture of
2: I'm a diesel gal, so maybe... I don't
1: country gal, she loves a bit of diesel.
2: Yeah, green diesel. No, I'm joking.
1: Totally get you. A bit of green diesel, the dubs that comes straight over their heads. What is your guilty pleasure?
4: My guilty pleasure is sitting at home, whatever day of the week it is, George Duty, The Murray Show, 10 out of 10 tops.
1: It is.
2: Yeah. Judge Judy is a banger.
1: Do you remember years ago being sick off school?
2: Yeah.
1: And just having Judge Judy on the TV?
2: Or Oprah. And I remember they'd be discussing facts that, like, I definitely should have been listened to as a 10-year-old.
1: Educate ourselves. What is your guilty pleasure?
3: My fella frowns upon this, but I love picking my nose, especially if you're just sitting there, like, watching Netflix or something, and, you know, like, rolling into a ball.
2: Oh!
3: Anyway.
2: That is definitely the top guiltiest pleasure we've heard on the show tonight.
1: Is there something to be said for inside thoughts for some things?
2: Yeah,
1: you know what I mean?
2: But you know what?
1: Yeah.
2: I love it. It's true. We all love that.
1: Your guilty pleasures, what are they? 087-711-1038.
0: Miss Jamie and Faye this week?
5: Catch up now.

0: Miss Jamie and Faye this week?
1: Catch up now.
0: You've got the best of show.
1: It's Spin.
2: So Jamie, I'm heading on this weekend, okay, because I have a gig in Waterville in Kerry. And I'm actually really looking forward to it, okay? I'm really looking forward to going home. Because I live out of home up in Dublin. My family live in Limerick and I'm renting. And there's nothing wrong with renting, but I just feel like when you're renting, it never really feels like a home. Like a home home.
3: Do you ever feel like 100% comfortable? Even though like you might get on fantastically with the people you're living with,
2: yeah.
3: Do you ever feel like you can actually let your hair down when you have housemates?
2: I do get on with them all great, but I feel like you just don't have the luxuries of a home.
3: Yeah, no, for
2: you
3: sure.
2: You know what I mean? Like, for instance, okay, when I come down in the morning now, okay, my dad always makes us a coffee in the morning, okay? But you know what he does? And it feels like a luxury, is he puts the mug on a saucer. And I just think it costs nothing, but it elevates the coffee.
3: It's bougie almost.
2: It's bougie,
3: yeah.
2: And there's really no need. But by putting the little mug on the saucer, I'm like, wow, this is what I'm talking about.
3: And when he forgets to put the saucer underneath, are you like, ah, here, what's going on with the standards today?
2: Yeah, yeah. I'm like, I'm not drinking it. No, but this is kind of what I'm getting at, Jamie. Tiny things that, you know, feel luxurious, but they cost you nothing.
3: Okay.
2: I think the saucer really makes it for me.
3: A saucer under a cup of tea or a cup of coffee, I feel like, does add a little extra bouginess. I also don't understand, is it just an aesthetic thing or does it add anything to the experience?
2: He just loves the feeling of the saucer underneath the little mug, and he won't serve a coffee without a saucer. I don't know. It's not very Tipperary of him, but he just really enjoys it.
3: What would be your other,
2: Quiet
3: luxuries, yeah.
2: You can't base clean sheets. It just feels luxurious. And they might be sheets from the cheapest old store, but once they're clean and they're fresh for the first night, it feels like luxury. But it costs you nothing.
3: I do get what you're saying. I remember years ago when we used to stay at my grandmother's house, my nanny's house years ago. This is when we were like, Jesus Christ, we must have been like 12 or whatever.
2: Yeah.
3: She used to bring up breakfast in bed at like 6 o'clock in the morning.
2: See, that's luxurious.
3: But I was like, first of all, I appreciate it, but when you're like 12 years of age and it's 6 o'clock in the morning, but she used to bring up the little tray. And now as a 27-year-old man, I'm like, if I could just go stay in nanny's and have that tray brought up to me, I'd be living like luxury, like a king or a princess.
2: And it costs you nothing. Well, it does cost you something, your nanny up at 6 a.m. cooking. Another thing, okay?
3: Yeah.
2: If I want to feel really bougie, and I'm obviously not yet in my life this bougie.
3: Getting there.
2: But I play a bit of jazz music when I'm cooking up some food in the kitchen, and I light a little candle, and suddenly I'm in luxury.
3: So do you, when you're cooking at home in the you know, the house you're living in with your housemates, do you ever put on jazz music as you're cooking in the kitchen?
2: I have once or twice when they're gone.
3: When I'm cooking gone?
2: Yeah.
3: You can't do it while they're around.
2: No, because I'd feel like a bit of a ponce.
3: Well, we spoke about on the show Guilty Pleasures just there not long ago. Would that be then one of them, like a bit of jazz music?
2: Do you know what? It actually would. I feel like it's luxurious, even though it costs me nothing. I just play it on my Spotify account.
3: This is what we're talking about on the show right now.
2: Quiet luxuries. Let us know what yours are. 087 711 1038. It's the-

0: Niall Horan, Dinner Party on Spin with Jamie and Faye coming up in just a moment. It is life-changing and it could be yours.
1: Yes, €200,000 is in the cash machine. Guys, I'll be giving you all the details on how you could win that, so don't go anywhere.
2: Jamie and Faye on Spin.
3: All night.
0: Talking about things that Irish people struggle with.
4: One thing 100% Irish blokes struggle with is telling their barber they hate the haircut.
5: Yeah.
4: I mean, you could look like a potato, and the minute the fella shows you that haircut, you're like, yeah, bro, that's unreal.
0: Even for women, that is a thing as well. You spoke about this in the show before.
1: Yeah, it's when they turn around, put that mirror in the back of your head, and they show you the back of the head, and you're like, oh, Christ. Oh, no, I'm butchered. And then you just go, yeah, thank you very much. That'll be
2: $200. Go! Turn up Jamie and Faye.
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0: Jamie and Faye this week?
1: Catch up now.
0: You've got the best of show.
1: It's Spin.
2: Faye, am I a drama queen? I feel like maybe I am.
3: Maybe you are. Look, I can't say on live air that you are, but I can say it off air, and I'll tell you after that.
2: Okay, thank you for that information. This is what we're bringing back to the show.
4: You know what really grinds my gears?
3: I love this. It lets me rant in peace and not feel guilty about it.
2: So on Sunday, okay, mm-hmm. This is what's really grinding my gears at the moment.
3: Okay.
2: I sent a text message to a friend of mine, right? A good mm-hmm. friend of mine. And I was just like, hey, what's the story? We're having a barbecue. Any plans for the evening, okay?
3: Mm-hmm.
2: So he looked at that message, okay?
3: No response.
2: That's fine. Like,
3: bothers me already.
2: Tick, right? I don't mind people not getting back. But then what I did mind was later on Instagram that evening, they were posting Instagram stories, okay?
3: Yeah.
2: All throughout the week.
3: Yeah.
2: And like, I'd be pretty close to this person still, even to this day. And I was just kind of like, you know, we were inviting you out to do something. You just open the message. You're posting Instagram stories all week. It just seems a little bit to me, what would be the word? Well, rude, I guess. That is
3: yes,
2: simple.
3: I had another word there, but I actually realized I can't say it on air. Yeah, I completely get you. Rude is definitely an understatement to put. I'd be thick. Hashtag thick.
2: Am I a drama queen for saying so?
3: No. Now, interesting if he does hear this tonight.
2: Who cares?
3: Yeah, who cares?
2: He might text me back. Because, look, we were inviting him. There was a couple of lads. They said, drop him a text. I dropped him a text. Open the message straight away. Mm. But then, like, I get if you open a message and forget or whatever, you know? But when you're posting Instagram stories and it's kind of like, you know that you just left me hanging.
3: Yeah.
2: You know, and kind of you're leaving everyone else hanging because we were all, like, reaching out to you to see if you wanted to do something, you know?
3: Yeah. They're lost, though, at the end of the day.
2: Well, this is what we're talking about.
4: You know what really grinds my gears?
3: What grinds my gears is when you are on public transport of any sort and someone thinks it's okay to take a college lecturer beside you with no headphones and starts interacting with the college lecturer.
2: Has this happened
3: right beside
2: you?
3: Yeah, it happened on the way into work here last week. I was on Dublin bus. Love you, Dublin bus. But sometimes you're a bit of a pain in the backside when people think that it's okay not to use headphones. I actually, at one point, I was actually going to say to the fella, look, do you want my headphones just for the journey in? Because you're really pissing everyone off now.
2: I feel like for me, right, I kind of get entertained when I get to listen to people's college lectures. And I'm like, maybe I might learn something today. You never know.
3: Okay, well, I think he was doing something science of some sort. But they were having like this college discussion where who would be like the class mentor. Okay. Anyways, they were going around the class and they were all auditioning to be the college mentor. So they'd be like telling you what they could bring to the table. And it was pretty funny. I will say it was entertaining. Me and a girl beside me on the bus were looking over each other, pissing ourselves laughing.
2: Just getting involved, learning a little bit of something.
4: You know what really grinds my gears?
2: This is the question we are asking you. What is it that grinds your gears? 087 711 1038.

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2: This is what we are doing on the show right now.
3: You know what really grinds my gears?
4: What grinds your gears, Jamie?
2: So I was saying to Faye that we, me and the lads invited to, one of our friends to a barbecue on Sunday.
4: Name and shame. No, I'm joking.
2: We send him a message on WhatsApp. We're like, come on down, like, blah, blah, blah, whatever. He opened the message on WhatsApp because it was two, you know, the double blue lines, whatever they're called.
4: Yeah. So rude.
2: He didn't come down, but then was posting Instagram stories that evening and throughout all week. And we were kind of like, look, just,
4: that's what's more rude. Down.
2: Like, just say, oh, yeah. I'm not into it this evening, whatever it might be. But like to leave you hanging and then start posting Instagram stories, that was what was kind of getting me, I suppose. Do you know what I mean?
4: Yeah. Or equally, what grinds my gears is that on that topic is when someone gives you a false excuse and then you find out the excuse wasn't true.
2: That has happened to me
4: a good few times with a certain friend. And I have found out numerous times that she's with someone when she's been lying and saying that she's doing something with someone else, with family or whatever, which I would think is a very valid excuse, but then she's meeting up with other people elsewhere.
2: But that's the thing, I had a friend like that as well, okay? And I almost felt embarrassed for them when, like, we ran into each other and
4: yeah.
2: I almost felt like I had to make up, like, almost make up for the embarrassment in that moment and so on.
4: Yeah, because they've been caught out.
2: Yeah, but what grinds your gears?
5: Having to put your credit card in for a free trial on any website, like, it's either free or it isn't.
2: But you get that, like, so on annoying. Some websites where it's like, free trial 7 days, but put your credit card details in.
4: Yeah.
2: Why? It's supposed to be a free trial.
4: I know, and then we'll start charging you at the end of the month. Well, then charge me at the end of the month. I'll pay at the end of the month if I want to. You don't need to take my credit card details straight away.
2: We need to sort out the world's problems.
3: You know what really grinds my gears?
6: Something that throws my head in is when you hold the door for someone and they just don't even say thank you or anything.
2: Yeah. I was only saying this in the office earlier on today. I was like, it's one thing. It's just, it's a simple thing that kind of says a lot, you know what I mean?
4: It's always the yummy mummies. I'm sorry, it's always the yummy mummies who look straight through you when you hold the door for them.
2: And they just have nothing to say.
7: People who constantly use the word ick, that is an ick in itself.
2: Is saying the
4: guilty.
2: Word ick, do you use the word ick?
4: Probably twice a day.
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1: 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You're on Spin with Jamie and Faye. We are joined in studio with superstars, the one and only Carl Dawson, Chris Caroon from the Stop I Don't Believe You podcast with Go Loud. Lads, what's going on?
2: Yeah. No.
3: He's very well trained,
4: isn't he?
5: That was really good.
2: Very well trained.
5: As common as I do.
2: Guys, how did we manage to get you in for the show? Because you're in high demand.
4: I think you found us in the lift on the way up, didn't you? I think it was that.
2: We found the rummaging in the rubbish out the back. And we said,
4: we're hanging around looking for a gig here.
1: So tell us, this podcast has been going on for, is it 2 years now? Stop it.

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1: I genuinely, I get myself into so mild scales.
2: But how do you get stung by a wasp in a hotel? How
3: twice,
2: does that happen?
3: Twice.
2: How?
1: I was out on the beer garden and there was no other humans there. I did forget to go to bed.
3: He did too.
1: And they just started nesting.
2: So when it did it the first time, were you not like, oh, I better run for cover or get out of here? Did you just stand there and let it happen twice? What?
1: No, because Bushmills cures bee stings.
3: Put it on the t-shirt. Put it
4: when
3: on the t-shirt.
4: When I first heard it, I thought it was a metaphor. He was stung by a wasp.
3: It is his metaphor now. So that's where I met him, and I said, hey, do you want to do a podcast? And he said, yeah. We didn't really know each other at the time.
1: No, we didn't.
3: And I think that was the premise of the podcast, was the fact that we didn't really know each other that well.
4: Okay.
3: So we get
1: heard our friendship to
4: now that you know each other. Would you still do it together?
3: Yeah, even more so, because it's not only do we get great emails in from listeners every week, and we get to talk, you know, we get to help them with their maybe they have a problem.
4: Yeah.
3: Some of the stories are hilarious, some of them are horrific.
1: They're rotten.
3: Rotten.
2: So if we were to, like, in a radio-friendly way, describe what some of these kind of problems are that come into the podcast, what would they kind of be based around?
1: I feel like that radio-friendly was just for me.
3: Yeah. What would they be like? They would be if you went to the supermarket and you bought vegetables for a salad, and you got home and you had nowhere to store the vegetables.
2: No intention of making salads.
3: And no intention of making salads.
2: I like where this is going.
3: Was that good?
1: It actually really made me severely uncomfortable.
2: Well, see, Carl, you're best known as well, or one of the things you're really well known for is Dame Stuffy. Chris, you were Dame Lola from the Helix Panthers.
3: Rivals at Christmas.
4: So are you?
3: Yeah, well, I'm down the road. He's up in the tower.
4: And a little birdie told me you're working together on something very big at the moment.
3: We are, yeah.
4: What's that now? Or can I say?
3: Yeah. Buy tickets. Yeah. It's
4: plug.
3: Go on, Cricky, you tell him.
1: I am joining Carl in the Axis Ballymun for Summer Panto Aladdin.
3: Oh, yeah. We're doing that, but I don't think that's what you meant.
4: Oh, yeah. Plug away.
1: To be honest with you, he's just roped me into a lot.
3: I
4: love that.
3: When you're my friend, you get to do everything.
4: I want to be your friend.
3: Even if you don't get paid.
1: And Carl is also starring as Collins in Rent the Musical.
3: Yes.
1: I'm choreographing, and that is in the Thala Theatre next month.
3: The week after Ames.
1: Yeah.
3: I think it's June. Yeah.
2: So when you do the choreography and Carl misses a step, do you do the old Joe Jackson, or how does that go?
1: I knew he couldn't dance.
3: Yeah. He knew me. He had me pegged.
1: Yeah. Sidestep.
4: And how did you get into dancing as well? Like, is it just from performing over years?
1: I've been performing years and years, and then you went to college.
4: Yeah.
1: A bit, you do your gig, you do all the slogging, and people just start saying yes.
4: Well, yeah.
1: Jobs. Yeah.
3: So. He's a good choreographer, in fairness.
4: Yeah.
3: And I love him even more because he doesn't get me to do anything.
4: Love
3: Because he knows how awful I am.
4: Personality higher.
3: I'm more of don't dance. Yeah. I don't. I'm a double threat, not a triple threat. Don't
2: When it comes to the podcast, Stop, I Don't Believe You, is there any kind of stories that have been on the podcast so far that would be radio friendly to kind of just give us a little snippet of? Like,
3: I mean, look, we get a varied. No, there was tonight. Yeah, we got a lovely. We get messages in from people having issues with all kinds of things, and it could be with friendship issues.
1: Some of them are very deep.
3: Some of them are very deep. Some of them are very saucy.
4: Oh,
3: The majority are very saucy.
4: Oh, yeah.
3: People in Ireland are filthy in the best
1: place. Like, auntie.
3: Filthy.
4: Jesus, I want to plug that in now. I'll go home and watch that tonight.
3: You want to do what?
4: I want to plug something in.
3: Is that you?
1: I think more so what's got traction with the podcast is it's two lads just having a chat, having a crack.
3: It's therapy every week for me.
4: Yeah.
3: I don't know what it was for
1: you. We're completely ourselves.
4: Yeah.
1: Trying to be anything we're not.
4: And you have brilliant chemistry, I will say. It's just so natural. And be like having you in here in the room together, you can see how it works because it's you really work well together.
3: Well, get us a show. Sign us up.
4: Where can we find this podcast? For anyone
3: can find it on Goal Out or wherever you get your podcasts. It's Stop, I Don't Believe You, and we've new episodes every Wednesday morning. After a little break of a few months, we're back with a brand new season.
4: Amazing, guys. I can't

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4: 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It's the best of

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1: Yes, we hope you enjoyed the show. We'll be back at 7 p.m. tomorrow night. We'll see you there.
0: That's mad, actually, that Monday is tomorrow, isn't it? Yeah, we got to get out of here. Jess is on the way with Screen Time. She's got music from Tame Impala, Sonny Federa, and of course, if you missed it, the ever so massive details of how you could be winning €200,000 exactly with Spin's Cash Machine. 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
1: Hello, it's Jess Spencer hanging out with you here for Screen Time, and you might have seen some of our favourite films are back in cinema this week, including Shrek. You know what? Let's chat about why next, though, here on Spin.

0: Oh, Tame Impala and Jennie from Blackpink there together for Dracula here on Spin. So cool.
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1: Go!
0: So the big news this week was Shrek was back in cinemas for its 25th anniversary. And like, I know that it makes sense because it came out when I was a child, but still at the same time, I'm like, there's no way Shrek is 25 years old. Like, that film is so good. It still stands up. Mike Myers, Eddie Murphy, Cameron Diaz, all in the film with their voices. And it was actually loosely based on a children's book by the same name. And Steven Spielberg had bought the rights to the book back in 1991. He was originally planning to make a 2D animated film with the Shrek rights. Potentially with Bill Murray or Steve Martin as Shrek would have been completely different. But in the version that came out 25 years ago, Steven Spielberg was not involved in that film whatsoever. He helped to get the film to DreamWorks, who made the film, but he wasn't involved in the actual making of it. He gave up the rights and everything. In other anniversaries, though, this week, Space Jam was also back in the cinema for its 30th anniversary. Now, Bill Murray is in that film, along with Michael Jordan and Larry Bird. It's based after Michael Jordan's retirement. I haven't actually seen it myself. I'm dying to see it. It's one of those films growing up where I always saw, like, I saw the film in, like, DVD stores. And I'd be like, that looks like a cool film. But I never actually got to see it. But it's based after Michael Jordan's retirement. He gets abducted by Bugs Bunny. So his team want to defeat a criminal alien group by basketball. So they take Michael Jordan. They're like, here we go. This gonna do it. I've never watched it, but it sounds so silly. Right up my street. And also in 9 days' time, I'm buzzing about this. It'll be the 20th anniversary of the premiere of Cars. Now, that is an iconic film. One of my friends only actually showed their baby, who's a year or two old now, Cars for the first time the other day, and they just kept saying red car over and over. They were like, oh, here we go. Another massive fan. Lightning McQueen, he's so cool. Ka-chow.
1: Camera, action.
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0: MK here on Spin tonight. It's Jess Spencer hanging out with you. Hello. So there's a new film out called The Christophers. It's about a guy who is a mainstay of the London art scene since he had a starry breakout in the creative explosion of the 1960s. His name is Julian, but then he drifts into a cluttered, self-imposed seclusion. So his estranged children decide that they're going to get a woman named Laurie to be his assistant and try and get access to some unfinished canvases that he has. But Laurie isn't just an assistant and a young painter, she's also sometimes a forger of art. And it's a whole story about deception and inheritance.
1: You said this was a restoration job. It's a forgery job.
2: We know why you hate him.
3: Think of this as a way to get revenge.
4: This isn't about the unfinished Christophers, is it? These don't even speak of them.
2: Everybody knows what one original Julian Sklar from that period is worth.
4: I lied. You are to speak of them once when you tell me they are no more. And then bring me the evidence. It's not that I don't trust you, Laurie. It's just that I don't trust you.
0: The film is starring Michaela Cole and Ian McClellan, and they're both talking about how they have a lot of stage experience. So how different it was to do this film and how the film was just different from other films in general as well.
1: Doing TV and film is, in perhaps tiny ways, a little bit like theatre, but it's not. For example, the vocal muscularity needed to do a play for any period of time and be heard by, you know, 800 people or whatever is so difficult. So in film, you, like, barely have to raise your voice. Like, that's quite nice. This did in some ways feel like a play, and for Stephen, it felt like this very rebellious but simple kind of departure from the kind of things he normally does.
5: Right.
1: And I loved it. I loved it. Also, there were no thrills. There's no trailers, you know, where the actors go to sit in the trailer to wait. We were in the house.
4: They weren't, that's right.
1: No, we were in the house all the time.
4: Oh, you were upstairs. I never quite knew what you were getting up to up there.
1: Whatever you were doing, I was napping. You were napping, I was napping. But sometimes there wasn't an upstairs. And so it'd be like, okay, yeah. You change in that corner, yeah. I'll change over here. And we just, it was just

0: I love that guy. Dermot Kennedy here on Spin, Turnstile, from his new album. So everyone's talking about Professor Green at the moment. All good things, because he is on a reality show. And you know what? Let's chat about what is going on with him next year on Spin.
1: Spin 103.8 is Emma, Dave and Fiona in the morning.
2: Yeah, Fiona's on a maternity leave officially now, so I'm stuck with all this testosterone for the next 6 months.
3: Use testosterone
4: very lightly.
5: Yeah, it's Dave and Callum.
4: I think there's probably one testosterone between us. And

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0: Sam Fender and Olivia Dean, Rain Me In here on Spin. It's Jess Spencer hanging out with you for Screen Time, and one of my favourite TV shows has got to be Celebs Go Dating, because it's just fun, it's silly, it's cute seeing people be awkward on dates, or like, you know, when you're watching someone going, oh my God, did they actually just do that? Dating shows are so much crack for that. But the latest series this year is taking a bit of a different tone because Professor Green is on the show. And now Professor Green, he was a massive rapper years ago. He's actually going on tour with Example this year. It's not coming to Ireland. I'm raging about it. I keep saying to Example, I'm like DMing him going, here, come to Dublin, will you? Like, what's the deal? You're missing out on us. But Professor Green, he is on Celebs Go Dating this year. And the show is now highlighting something that mainstream dating formats for TV shows don't really go into, which is how socially and emotionally exhausting dating can be for autistic adults. Because Professor Green has talked about in the last couple of years about being diagnosed with autism and ADHD, and how exploring those conditions has reshaped how he thinks of himself, how he understands himself, how he interacts with people. And so he was talking about this on the TV show, and now everyone's like, oh, this is more than just like a little silly fluff celebrity dating TV show. He's actually given a bit of substance to it, and he's been very reflective. It's something that you wouldn't really expect from Professor Green. He was talking about how he also finds it difficult to be dating and in social situations with the agents on the show. And like, the celebrities were asked to mingle with potential suitors at a mixer before choosing a love interest. And Professor Green actually decided in the end he didn't want to travel with anyone at all. He was like, you know what? I'm good by myself. Don't think this was really for me. So I'd really recommend you watch that. Celebs Go Dating with Professor Green.
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2: This

0: So good. Another talk to you on Spin. It's a go now.
1: Spins. What's streaming?
0: All right, there's loads of new stuff to be watching on streaming this week, and everything that I've got for you today is on Netflix now. First of all, worst ex ever. Relationships can feel

0: Then Man on Fire is a thriller series with 7 episodes up on Netflix now. It's about a skilled special forces mercenary who takes the law into his own hands after a mission goes wrong in Rio and pits him against enemies on all sides. This sounds so good and so dramatic.
1: You confident in this intel?
2: The intel is good. The plan is even better.
1: Oh, yeah? What makes you say that?
2: The fact that I drew it up myself.
1: All right. Here we go, Creasy. We'll see you on the other side.
2: Hoorah.
0: Hoorah. Yeah, that's Man on Fire on Netflix. And then Hulk Hogan has a documentary called Hulk Hogan Real American. It's actually a documentary series all about Hulk Hogan, and it features his last interview before his death where he reflects on his life and legacy. So maybe you have the tissues out for that one if you're going to be a little bit emotional going, oh, that's his last interview. Or you might be Grant. Who knows? It's on Netflix if you want to give it a go.

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0: what's the matter?
1: I go prove to them, say somebody bad, eh? Somebody wicked, eh? I go do my best to make all of them vex. I don't got money for my set, I don't intercept. I get put together for reset. 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

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Man, just do what I do quickly, no, I don't wanna take too long. Man cannot wait for the perfect moments because they never come. Man cannot wait for the storm to be over because it's never done. Nah, nah, nah, it's not, it's not, tick-tock, tick-tock. Time's fleeting like a tick-tock. Rotating like a wristwatch. Rotating like a big clock. Rotating till the thing stops. 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

Man cannot wait for the perfect moments because they never come. 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No, no, no, it's not. It's not. TikTok, TikTok. Time's fleeting like a TikTok. Rotating like a wristwatch. Rotating like a big clock. Rotating till the thing stops. Rotation, little gyration and circulation. It's affirmation.

0: D Original. Speaking of D Original, shout out to him working with Swiss Beats right now. And here's another. This is God Knows on Spin.
1: Let's take a trip, just me and you. 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
2: 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YSF, Wale, Tenny, and Say Ye Vibes on this one. 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
1: Drill, Afrobeats, grime, and Emma Piano. 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
2: I was on Grafton Street the other day. I needed a new bra because the dog ate my trusty good bra. Walked past Victoria's Secret. I said, oh, I could do this or M&S. What shall I do? Oh, I'll do a Victoria's Secret law. Got me good bra. It's nothing even that exciting. And I don't know if I was getting looks or if it was just in my head, but I started deciding that I was the main character. And I started being a little bit, oh, I'm so alluring. These people think I'm off for a dirty weekend or something.
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15: Hey, it's Emer here. First up, Lizzo is not getting that much hype on the fact that her new album is dropping soon, and she took to TikTok to rant about the algorithm.
16: If your algorithm is super serving you things out of order of when they're happening, then the general public has no idea when music is actually coming out.
15: FIFA have announced their headliners for the World Cup halftime show. Coldplay's Chris Martin has curated the lineup and teamed up with the Muppets to announce some massive names.
17: Wait, who's on the phone, Elmo?
18: BTS! Elmo has him on speed dial!
19: Hey, Elmo! Hey, Chris! Hey, Cookie!
17: V, RM, Sugar, J-Hope, Jimin, Jungkook and Jin. Elmo and I were wondering if you guys might want to join us on July 19th.
19: We'll be there, Chris, for sure.
15: Shakira and Madonna are also on the lineup, and it's set to happen on July 19th. And we finally have more updates on the biggest wedding of the year. Taylor Swift and Travis Kelce are tying the knot next month, and there's been a lot of speculation on how guests are being invited. Turns out that Taylor is not spending money on printing fees and is simply ringing her guests to get the RSVP. David and Victoria Beckham are officially billionaires. The couple now have a combined fortune of 1.36 billion euro, which is a significant increase on the 574 million estimated net worth they had last year. The major boost in wealth over a short span of time was down to David's investments in Inter Miami and the signing of Lionel Messi to the team. And now let's talk about baby news, as Dylan Sprouse and Barbara Palvin have announced that they have a bun in the oven. While attending the Palais de Festivals Film Festival, Barbara was wearing a blue dress accompanied by a bump. And now on to new music, as Drake has dropped his highly anticipated album, Iceman. Fans were left shocked because he also released two other albums titled Habiti and Maid of Honor, so technically he's after releasing 43 songs. Now he's after been accused of stream trolling because he released so many songs all at once, and people are saying he just did it to boost his overall listening figures. Hilary Duff re-recorded her 2003 track Come Clean and revealed one megastar that inspired her to do so.
20: Well, I gotta be honest with you, the whole Taylor of it all really set the bar for being like, no, here's how we're gonna do this.
15: Now let's move on to new music, as Shakira and Burna Boy have teamed up and released a new track titled Day Day for the FIFA World Cup.
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15: The pair have agreed to donate their royalties, and Sony Music will be matching the first $250,000 raised for the Global Citizen Education Fund to help children access quality education and sport. Now let's move on to new movies, as we've just gotten more Bond updates. The film's production is currently hosting auditions for the role of the next 007, and we may be getting an answer sooner than we think. MGM Studios released a statement saying, while we don't plan to comment on specific details during the casting process, we're excited to share more news with 007 fans as soon as the time is right. And for more on the hottest trending stories, add spin to your social feeds.
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1: Hello, Gordia, August Foyta is stock a hit 13 a heron, Lumsa Louise Cantle and Untachtin Shomers Gunalbeg May, Kurv Shias, the Trucka tune is Mo Satir. Ectos New Anna Gabunar Gorth, the giver of Trucka, Dirk H. Close Tapa, Hort Leonard Top, Kuig, Untachtin Shikate.
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0: Bella Kay. I love it, I love it, I love it. Ibrahim on Shocked and Shakacha. Agus an tuna bhean. Egg on top spot, I give her a hain on top than chicate. Harry Styles, American Girls. An ceisneas ná, Meg Shane a rísht an top than shot. Well, beg le clostáil galua. Tás no muid láthra a give her a trocha le ceol o Becky Hill. Hands on me.
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0: Casey Musgraves Anig, Ivra Felhocht, Le Dry Spell, Totta Geistocht, Le Hit 13 Heron, Lumsa, Louise Cantle, and Lanamo, De Roy Garish, Leshon Gyul. 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
0: 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Version like BB Rex egg over the faceless new religion. No bather and tune of Ian. Egg on top, spot and top and shook at it. Harry Styles, American Girls. You mud galua ketha an octa nomade, a raglan a reached let on.

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0: somber ag ivra fed tree in our gort and a shocht and a shinavi potential. 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She Olivia Rodrigo, the drop dead.
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Lady Gaga agus Dochi Lakeila ag iver a hugdi agin ar gort na seachtana le Runaway. 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

0: Hey, it's Emer here. First up, Lizzo is not getting that much hype on the fact that her new album is dropping soon, and she took to TikTok to rant about the algorithm.
1: If your algorithm is super serving you things out of order of when they're happening, then the general public has no idea when music is actually coming out.
0: FIFA have announced their headliners for the World Cup halftime show. Coldplay's Chris Martin has curated the lineup and teamed up with the Muppets to announce some massive names.
2: Wait, who's on the phone, Elmo?
3: BTS! Elmo has him on speed dial!
4: Hey, Elmo! Hey, Chris! Hey, Cookie!
2: V, RM, Sugar, J-Hope, Jimin, Jungkook, and Jin. Elmo and I were wondering if you guys might want to join us on July 19th.
4: We'll be there, Chris, for sure.
0: Shakira and Madonna are also on the lineup, and it's set to happen on July 19th. And we finally have more updates on the biggest wedding of the year. Taylor Swift and Travis Kelce are tying the knot next month, and there's been a lot of speculation on how guests are being invited. Turns out that Taylor is not spending money on printing fees and is simply ringing her guests to get the RSVP. David and Victoria Beckham are officially billionaires. The couple now have a combined fortune of 1.36 billion euro, which is a significant increase on the 574 million estimated net worth they had last year. The major boost in wealth over a short span of time was down to David's investments in Inter Miami and the signing of Lionel Messi to the team. And now let's talk about baby news, as Dylan Sprouse and Barbara Palvin have announced that they have a bun in the oven. While attending the Palais de Festivals Film Festival, Barbara was wearing a blue dress accompanied by a bump. And now on to new music, as Drake has dropped his highly anticipated album, Iceman. Fans were left shocked because he also released two other albums titled Habiti and Maid of Honor, so technically he's after releasing 43 songs. Now he's after been accused of stream trolling because he released so many songs all at once, and people are saying he just did it to boost his overall listening figures. Hilary Duff re-recorded her 2003 track Come Clean and revealed one megastar that inspired her to do so.
5: Well, I gotta be honest with you, the whole Taylor of it all really set the bar for being like, no, here's how we're gonna do this.
0: Now let's move on to new music, as Shakira and Burna Boy have teamed up and released a new track titled Day Day for the FIFA World Cup. Bring it like you need it, just like you need it. The pair have agreed to donate their royalties, and Sony Music will be matching the first $250,000 raised for the Global Citizen Education Fund to help children access quality education and sport. Now let's move on to new movies, as we've just gotten more Bond updates. The film's production is currently hosting auditions for the role of the next 007, and we may be getting an answer sooner than we think. MGM Studios released a statement saying, while we don't plan to comment on specific details during the casting process, we're excited to share more news with 007 fans as soon as the time is right. And for more on the hottest trending stories, add Spin to your social feeds.
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